0: It's Cardinals baseball on Freedom 97.9.
1: Mike Claiborne, the story of this game with Arizona winning 10-6 over the Cardinals, scoring two in the first inning, but they weren't able to add on until the Cardinals put up four runs with two outs in the ninth.
2: No, you're absolutely right, and you think about the other opportunities they had in the third inning to try and break this game open. They just couldn't, and all of a sudden Arizona kept pecking away here and there. The five-run inning really did the Cardinals in. Cardinals put up an attack late, but it was just too short.
1: That it was, and the Cardinals were able to get four runs against Ryan Thompson in the ninth inning and make the Diamondbacks get their closer up in the bullpen warming up.
2: You had 13 hits today. When you have 13 hits and six runs, you're normally supposed to win that game, but the bullpen just couldn't hold on. Michael McGreevy gave him a chance early. He scattered some hits along the way, but, you know, the pitching just wasn't there, and certainly the hitting wasn't as timely as it needed to be.
1: Well, the Cardinals only won two games out of seven against the Arizona Diamondbacks. They're done with them for the year. Now we focus on division opponents, Cincinnati and the Cubs, beginning tomorrow night with the Reds.
2: And you have to do some business within your own division. And in Cincinnati, their pitching is starting to come around just a little bit. And then, of course, the Chicago Cubs, you know what to get, you're going to get what they roll into town. So this is a very important week.
1: That it is, with the Cardinals dropping the first game, a makeup game of a rainout earlier this season, as Arizona put up three in the fourth to take the lead, added on in the fifth, five in the eighth, one in the ninth to go up 10-2, and then with two outs, the Cardinals were able to score four times, two on a single by pinch hitter Brian Torres, the other two on Lars Nootbaar's two-out base hit, giving Nootbaar a three RBI day.
2: Yeah, Nootbaar was good today, and, you know, they had the line moving, but they just didn't have enough participants in the line, and that really was one of the differences in the game. But you have to wonder what this team is going to look like with Cincinnati rolling in. And the other thing is this. You know, your bullpen, they've got to come together. They have to figure out how to throw some strikes that aren't going to get hit. And that's something that they're going to have to really think about, because Cincinnati has some free swingers on their ball club.
1: The final today, Arizona 10, the Cardinals 6. And our play of the game is presented by Marriott St. Louis Grand. Book your Grand Slam Cardinals ticket package. You can do that right now. We'll hear the play when we come back.
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1: The Cardinals scored two, sending eight men to the plate in the first inning against Brandon Pfaadt. An RBI double by Jordan Walker and an RBI single by Lars Nootbaar. However, with the bases loaded and one out, Nathan Church struck out, plays Jordan a fly out to right, and the Cardinals got only two runs. They had a chance to add on in the third, a leadoff double by Alec Burleson. Lars Nootbaar's ground out to the right side of the infield, placed Burley over at third. Mason Wynn walked. Then Jose Fermin hit a fly.

0: A tough afternoon at the ballpark for the Cardinals. They lose their makeup game against Arizona by a 10-6 score. That score doesn't even tell the whole story, as four of the six runs that the Cardinals score come in the bottom of the ninth inning when this game was all but decided. Welcome in to the Mercy Cardinals postgame show here on the Cardinals Radio Network. My name is Matt Pauley. We got a few things to get to here. We'll go back through the game with the highlights coming up in our next segment. After that, we'll hear from Cardinals manager Oliver Marmol. We'll dip into the Cardinals clubhouse as well. It's all coming up after a 10-6 Cardinals loss to the Diamondbacks on the Cardinals Radio Network, powered by Graybar.
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0: Cardinals lose to Arizona 10-6. Welcome back in. It's the Mercy Cardinals postgame show. Don't have a lot of scores for you. Very abbreviated day across Major League Baseball. Five games total. The only game that impacts the Cardinals in the slightest would be the Padres-Braves game, because the Padres are still kind of sticking around in the wild card race. Padres lose to the Braves 6-5 across the Cardinals minor league system. Triple-A Memphis, they are in action as we speak against Durham. Bottom of the third inning, Memphis does have a 2-0 lead. Brant Thompson, who was promoted to Memphis prior to the game, so far has gone three innings, giving up just three hits, three strikeouts, one walk for him. Double-A Springfield, they lead at Northwest Arkansas 1-0. That game is in the top of the fourth. High A Peoria, no score against West Michigan in the bottom of the sixth inning. And the Palm Beach Cardinals at home, they lead Tampa 5-1. That game is headed to the bottom of the eighth inning. Also, do want to remind you about what we've got coming up tomorrow night, as it's a Friday night home game, and that, of course, means that we've got Friday Night Live at Cardinals Nation right across the street, so come to the game, and then when the game gets over, make sure to get to Cardinals Nation Restaurant and Bar inside of Ballpark Village. Anthony Reyes is going to be the featured guest tomorrow. We'll broadcast the show here across the Cardinals Radio Network, but it's always better to be there in person. Drink specials throughout the evening as well. So we will see you for Friday Night Live at Cardinals Nation coming up tomorrow night. One more break. We'll come back. We'll look ahead to the next series as the Cardinals do return to action with a regularly scheduled game. Today was a makeup game. They'll get back to the normal schedule tomorrow. We'll tell you all about that in just a moment on the Cardinals Radio Network, powered by Graybar.
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After that, he seemed to bog down even deeper. And I saw what booze and pills can really do. 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
8: Hey, good Thursday, even to you, Heartland. We saw a fantastic afternoon today. Temperatures are going to be about the same tomorrow, but there's a slim chance of a few showers tomorrow. Let's talk about this evening, though. Clear skies with clouds increasing, especially after midnight. We'll see low temperatures in the low to middle 60s. For you Friday, clouds increasing, becoming mostly cloudy. A few isolated showers will be possible. The clouds will keep it a little bit cool out there. Highs will reach the upper 70s and lower 80s. From the KFES 12 First Alert Weather Center, this is Chief Meteorologist Grant Tate.

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1: She was storming through the house that day, and I could tell she was leaving. 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
8: Hey, good Thursday evening to you, Heartland. We saw a fantastic afternoon today. Temperatures are going to be about the same tomorrow, but there's a slim chance of a few showers tomorrow. Let's talk about this evening, though. Clear skies with clouds increasing, especially after midnight. We'll see low temperatures in the low to middle 60s. For you Friday, clouds increasing, becoming mostly cloudy. A few isolated showers will be possible. The clouds will keep it a little bit cool out there. Highs will reach the upper 70s and lower 80s. From the KFES 12 First Alert Weather Center, this is Chief Meteorologist Grant Tate.

Yes, sir. Old cowboys never die. They just hang out with us, waiting to get played again. 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

playing the Legends of Country. I mean, obviously, right? What else would we play? 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
8: Hey, good Thursday evening to you, Heartland. We saw a fantastic afternoon today. Temperatures are going to be about the same tomorrow, but there's a slim chance of a few showers tomorrow. Let's talk about this evening, though. Clear skies with clouds increasing, especially after midnight. We'll see low temperatures in the low to middle 60s. For you Friday, clouds increasing, becoming mostly cloudy. A few isolated showers will be possible. The clouds will keep it a little bit cool out there. Highs will reach the upper 70s and lower 80s. From the KFES 12 First Alert Weather Center, this is Chief Meteorologist Grant Tate.

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0: 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Mind blown. Am I right? 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
1: Hey, good Thursday, even to you, Heartland. We saw a fantastic afternoon today. Temperatures are going to be about the same tomorrow, but there's a slim chance of a few showers tomorrow. Let's talk about this evening, though. Clear skies with clouds increasing, especially after midnight. We'll see low temperatures in the low to middle 60s. For you Friday, clouds increasing, becoming mostly cloudy. A few isolated showers will be possible. The clouds will keep it a little bit cool out there. Highs will reach the upper 70s and lower 80s. From the KFES 12 First Alert Weather Center, this is Chief Meteorologist Grant Tate.

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4: Hey, good Thursday evening to you, Heartland. We saw a fantastic afternoon today. Temperatures are going to be about the same tomorrow, but there's a slim chance of a few showers tomorrow. Let's talk about this evening, though. Clear skies with clouds increasing, especially after midnight. We'll see low temperatures in the low to middle 60s. For you Friday, clouds increasing, becoming mostly cloudy. A few isolated showers will be possible. The clouds will keep it a little bit cool out there. Highs will reach the upper 70s and lower 80s. From the KFES 12 First Alert Weather Service, this is Chief Meteorologist Grant Tate.

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6: Hey, good Thursday evening to you, Heartland. We saw a fantastic afternoon today. Temperatures are going to be about the same tomorrow, but there's a slim chance of a few showers tomorrow. Let's talk about this evening, though. Clear skies with clouds increasing, especially after midnight. We'll see low temperatures in the low to middle 60s. For you Friday, clouds increasing, becoming mostly cloudy. A few isolated showers will be possible. The clouds will keep it a little bit cool out there. Highs will reach the upper 70s and lower 80s. From the KFES 12 First Alert Weather Center, this is Chief Meteorologist Grant Tate.

The older you get, the better you get. Unless you're a banana. But then you make banana bread, and banana bread is pretty awesome, right? Yeah. Wait, where was I? Here's another classic from the Legends of Country, Freedom 97.9.

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And they're all back-to-back. Like right now, it's 10 in a row. 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

0: 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Well, maybe that one thing, but we won't talk about it. 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
3: Hey, good Thursday, even to you, Heartland. We saw a fantastic afternoon today. Temperatures are going to be about the same tomorrow, but there's a slim chance of a few showers tomorrow. Let's talk about this evening, though. Clear skies with clouds increasing, especially after midnight. We'll see low temperatures in the low to middle 60s. For you Friday, clouds increasing, becoming mostly cloudy. A few isolated showers will be possible. The clouds will keep it a little bit cool out there. Highs will reach the upper 70s and lower 80s. From the KFES 12 First Alert Weather Center, this is Chief Meteorologist Grant Tate.

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6: Hey, good Thursday evening to you, Heartland. We saw a fantastic afternoon today. Temperatures are going to be about the same tomorrow, but there's a slim chance of a few showers tomorrow. Let's talk about this evening, though. Clear skies with clouds increasing, especially after midnight. We'll see low temperatures in the low to middle 60s. For you Friday, clouds increasing, becoming mostly cloudy. A few isolated showers will be possible. The clouds will keep it a little bit cool out there. Highs will reach the upper 70s and lower 80s. From the KFES 12 First Alert Weather Service, Chief Meteorologist Grant Tate.

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We're going old school, old university, and old community college. 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

And them sad old songs coming out of them speakers was solid country gold. Then I noticed the stranger was ghost white pale when he asked me for a light.

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I shortened this, by the way. There were a lot more lots. The Legends of Country. 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

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I can't begin to count the theories I've had pounded in my head that I forgot. 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
4: This is Cassie Kimball from the KFES 12 Weather Center. Mostly cloudy skies today. Temperatures in the upper 70s, low 80s by the afternoon. On and off showers are possible all throughout the day, dropping down to the upper 60s tonight. Occasional showers continue. Saturday, possible rain chances in the morning, mostly cloudy. Some sunshine later in the day, highs in the mid 80s, dropping down to the 70s Saturday night. Into Sunday, partly cloudy skies with highs back in the mid 90s Sunday afternoon.

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hear how this ring on my left hand just appeared out of nowhere. 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

0: The Legends of Country, Freedom 97.9. If any of this sounds familiar, it's because you're listening to the best of Broadway and Friends. And if you've never heard it before, well, nothing I just said matters.
1: I want to thank everyone today.
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4: 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Why today?
5: It's Friday!
6: Thank you for letting me know.
7: Oh, okay. I see what you did there.
8: It's showtime!
0: I bring this to the attention of everyone today because I don't want to be the only one that had a stroke when he heard this. Do either one of you boys know who Emily Ratajkowski is?
9: That was that cartoon with the rat, Ratatouille.
0: No, that's a different one. Here's what I know about Emily Ratajkowski. One, I'm probably saying her last name wrong. Two, she is a model.
9: Oh.
0: And three, she has a podcast. Cause who doesn't?
10: She's pretty. Yeah, she's gorgeous.
0: Oh, she's very pretty. Yeah. And she's also a complete twit. Just like to throw that out there so that you'll know.
10: She's 5'7", by the way.
0: This woman I don't even want to live here anymore. I have talked to Daphne for years about my dream of one day retiring to Jamaica. That's where I want to end out my days, sitting on a beach in Jamaica. And I think Emily Ratajkowski, Rabinowitz, or whatever her name is going to be the reason that I wind up there sooner than planned.
11: Did you remember Robin Thicke's song Blurred Lines? We had the girl dancing around with him. He's standing in the white room. And the girl dancing around.
0: That's, with no shirt
11: that's
0: on?
11: Who she is. With no shirt on, yes.
0: Okay.
11: That's Emily
0: Ratajkowski. Okay. Well, then that makes her an expert on parenthood.
11: Absolutely.
0: She's appeared naked in a Robin Thicke video. So, yes, I'm going to go to her for my parenting advice. Listen, remember back not too long ago when Brittany Aldean, Jason Aldean's wife, she made a little joke.
11: Yeah.
0: She made a little joke that said, "Hey, I'm glad my parents didn't change my gender when I went through my tomboy phase." Now, is it fall down hilarious, wet your pants funny? No. But it was just a little joke, and people lost their minds, and everybody started calling her all kind of horrible names, and they're like, that is not a thing. Parents would never do that. Okay, fine. If you think like that, I want you to stop what you're doing and listen very carefully to what I'm about to share with you. Okay. Here's the thing about comedy that you might not know. Comedy is not truly funny unless there is a little hint of truth in it. That's what makes comedy funny. Now, if you don't think that there are parents in the world who would look at a girl going through a tomboy phase and go, well, you know what? She might want to be a man. Then I want you to listen to the words of Emily Ratajkowski on her podcast, talking to some other supermodel about their little boys who are, I believe, each are 1 and 2 years old. Yeah, little boys. And this is what they had to say.
12: My morning routine, I like bring Sly into, I make him breakfast, whatever, and then I get in the shower and Sly comes with me. And then when I get dressed and like do my makeup, he's just chilling, playing around me.
13: Yeah.
12: So now he does it. He'll put on my clothes, he'll play with the makeup, whatever.
13: Yeah. It's so crazy. Sly like loves trucks. And
12: oh my God, Valentino loves trucks.
13: Freaks out.
12: He stops everything he's doing. He's like, whoa.
13: Yeah.
12: So I literally is like, oh. He's like so excited, loves to play with things with wheels. And I'm like, I'm not kidding. This morning I ordered him a baby doll and a tea set. Because I'm like, we got to like bounce this out.
0: What?
9: We got to get him off
0: the
9: trucks.
0: You have a one-year-old son that gets excited when he sees trucks like every other one-year-old boy in the world.
10: Yeah.
0: Oh, I gotta order him a tea set and a baby doll, cause we have to, and I quote the great Ratajkowski, we gotta balance this out.
10: Okay.
0: What?
11: What if he does? You're forcing what you think the child should have when you're telling everybody you should just let them figure it out by themselves. If he asks for the tea set, okay, that's one thing.
9: Right.
11: But you're kind of forcing it on it sounds like.
0: It's like the other one talking about her kid playing with her makeup. I don't have a problem with that. He's 1 year old. Right. He sees his mom doing it. He's playing with the makeup. Big whoop. You don't say anything about that. But then he wants to go play with his truck, and now you're like, oh, dear Lord, he's turning into a man. We can't have that.
10: Yeah.
9: But aren't trucks gateway toys to other things?

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4: Midwestern electric utilities, including Ameren, are asking federal regulators to speed construction of major power lines by limiting competitive bidding. The companies say faster approval is needed to meet growing electricity demand from AI data centers. Missouri's unemployment rate was down to 3.7% in June, according to the U.S. Bureau of Labor Statistics. The rate was little changed from 3.8% in May and remained below the national unemployment rate of 4.2%. Missouri Attorney General Catherine Hanaway has sued Kansas City, alleging its minority and women-owned business contracting program violates the U.S. Constitution's Equal Protection Clause. The lawsuit seeks to end the city's race and sex-based contracting preferences. That's your local headlines. Now your KFVS 12 First Alert forecast.
6: This is Cassie Campbell from the KFVS 12 Weather Center. Mostly cloudy skies today. Temperatures in the upper 70s, low 80s by the afternoon. On and off showers are possible all throughout the day. Dropping down to the upper 60s tonight. Occasional showers continue. Saturday, possible rain chances in the morning. Mostly cloudy. Some sunshine later in the day. Highs in the mid 80s. Dropping down to the 70s Saturday night. Into Sunday, partly cloudy skies with highs back in the mid-90s Sunday afternoon.

truck bed as I was getting buzzed on suds out on some backcountry road. We were flying high, fine as wine, having ourselves a big and rich time, and I was going just about as far as she'd let me go.

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1: Imagine this. Put yourself in Logan Schneider's shoes.
2: Okay.
1: Logan Schneider is a teenager, 16 years old. He's out. He's on a tractor. Right. His family owns a cherry orchard, and he's out on the tractor mowing grass or whatever,
2: yeah,
1: whatever
2: working.
1: You do on a cherry orchard. He's getting some work done. He's got his noise-canceling headphones on because the tractor's loud.
3: Yeah,
1: you know?
3: They are
1: so,
3: loud, right?
1: So he can't hear a dang thing. Mm-hmm. Well, meanwhile, up above Logan, there's a helicopter flying over.
2: Yeah.
1: And it's not flying high enough. And apparently, it clipped some power lines.
3: Okay.
1: And I don't know if you know this or not, but helicopters and power lines don't make a good combination. Mm. And so the helicopter crashed on top of Logan.
2: What?
3: Holy crap.
1: And he never heard it coming because he was wearing noise-canceling headphones. Mm. I don't know what kind they are, but if they don't make a commercial out of this,
2: right.
1: They're
2: yeah.
1: stupid.
2: Yeah, these work.
1: He didn't hear anything until the helicopter literally landed on the tractor. Well, crashed.
2: Yes.
1: On top of the tractor. So now, he's all pinned in on the steering wheel of the tractor, and the nose of the helicopter is touching the back of his head.
2: Uh-uh.
1: That's how close he came to it all being
2: Ooh,
1: over.
2: Yeah.
1: Well, he wiggled himself loose.
2: Yeah.
1: And he turned around. He was like, what the? And he sees the helicopter, and the pilot, the chopper is upside down.
2: Yeah.
1: And the pilot is just hanging there upside down in his chair inside the chopper, which is on fire.
2: No way.
1: So Logan Schneider climbs into the cockpit of the helicopter, mm-hmm. pulls the pilot out. He gets a burn on his arm and a couple of scrapes and bruises. The pilot's got a few abrasions, but is going to be fine. The pilot's arm is also broken. Both of them are good to go.
2: Yeah.
1: Everybody's in good shape.
3: Alive.
1: Now, I mean, how about that?
2: That kid's a hero, man.
1: Right?
2: Wow. To have the you know, the whatever of mine to do that, yeah?
1: But I'm not sure he's the smartest hero
2: Seriously?
1: I've ever seen.
2: Really?
1: And I'm going to tell you why.
2: Why?
1: Because Logan told a reporter after it was all over that he has intentions of going to flight school in the fall because he wants to be a pilot.
2: Oh.
1: Now, Logan, I'm
2: yeah.
1: pretty sure God himself
2: right.
1: told you
2: yeah.
1: that's
2: right.
1: not the job for you.
2: Right, yeah. yeah.
1: I mean, a helicopter literally fell on your head, yeah. Logan. Don't go to flight school.
2: Sometimes you got to know how to take a hint.
1: Yeah.
2: Right?
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14: I'm Jeff Nally on the Cromwell Ag Radio Network. European shares mostly fell and Asian shares advanced overnight, while the intensifying war with Iran pushed Brent crude over $98 a barrel. Futures for the S&P and for the Dow Jones Industrial Average dropping 0.4%. Germany's DAX lost 0.6% in early trading. The CAC 40 in Paris shed 1.1%. Britain's FTSE 100 edging 0.2% lower. Asian shares mostly rose, led by South Korea's Kospi that gained 4.4%. Investors' appetite for stocks related to artificial intelligence revived despite a retreat on Wall Street, as Samsung Electronics gained 3.7%. In Tokyo, the Nikkei 225 picked up 0.5%. Tech companies led gains, with stocks and SoftBank Group climbing 3.8%. The U.S. dollar trading at 163.36 yen as the Japanese currency wavered near its lowest level in 40 years. Expectations that the gap between U.S. interest rates and Japanese interest rates would widen due to higher inflation in the U.S. have helped to drive the dollar higher against the yen. Elsewhere in Asia, Hong Kong's Hang Seng up 1.3%, the Shanghai Composite bouncing back, gaining 0.3. I'm Jeff Nally.
15: This is Cassie Campbell from the KFES 12 Weather Center. Mostly cloudy skies today, temperatures in the upper 70s, low 80s by the afternoon. On and off showers are possible all throughout the day, dropping down to the upper 60s tonight. Occasional showers continue. Saturday, possible rain chances in the morning, mostly cloudy. Some sunshine later in the day, highs in the mid 80s, dropping down to the 70s Saturday night. Into Sunday, partly cloudy skies with highs back in the mid-90s Sunday afternoon.

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1: I got to tell you, Meg, and I know you don't know me very well. We haven't been working together that long, but yeah. you just got to know that, you know, I grew up in the Deep South, okay? You got to know that. And that's why when I tell you that this whole pet insurance thing is just a total mystery to me. I mean, I understand why people get it. I do. But at the same time, my brain has a little trouble rolling it around in there and wrapping it up and making it make sense to me because, you know, where I come from, you know, if old Blue came down with something couldn't get around, old Blue went to the farm is what happened to old Blue. And now old Blue goes and has 14 surgeries and a bunch of MRIs and, you know, has metal plates put in his spine and all that kind of stuff. And, you know, you got pet insurance to cover it. Yeah, then he's got to do 6 months of rehab and it's, you know, and then he's addicted to painkillers. It's just a whole thing. It's a vicious circle is what it is that, you know, could have been fixed with one bullet.
2: I'm just saying.
3: Yeller. Yes, that's the way it used to be, man.
4: I've never seen Old Yeller on purpose.
3: No, of course you have. No,
1: well,
3: of course.
1: You've never seen any movies at all. We know that. Ever. Yeah.
4: Like, on purpose.
1: I've never.
4: I did not see Old Yeller.
1: I've met anybody that has seen less movies than Music City Meg. It's unbelievable. So what's going on with your pet insurance? You got a big old fat rate increase?
4: So they reached out to, quote unquote, let me know about my upcoming adjustment to the policy premium and other policy changes. They've taken it from $171.64 a month to $214.68 a month.
5: Thanks, Congress. Thank you, Congress.
4: That's insane.
5: Pet Congress.
1: Can I just say that's $2,500 a year?
5: Yeah.
4: Tell me that.
3: And did they tell you why? Why did they raise it?
4: So they say that as overall claim costs continue to rise, they periodically adjust their prices. Periodically, they adjust them every 12 months. I don't know what they're talking about.
5: Well, here's the problem. When a dog has a mammogram, that's like 8 mammograms.
4: I
5: mean,
4: I have boy dogs.
5: Well, you got boy dogs.
1: And how do you get her to put everything on that little plate when she's got like 12 of them? How do you do that?
5: I know.
1: Right? It's got to be hard being a dog mammogram person.
4: It's nuts. Now, they say it's based on like zip codes, like what your premiums are and so on. But I'm like, I think I might have had like 4 claims for Ollie last year because he has special needs now. I mean, he's deaf. He's got allergies. Man. He's got breathing issues, all that stuff. But definitely,
5: how do you know he's deaf? Maybe he just doesn't listen to you.
3: Do you know my pets? Yeah. See how many claims that they had last year?
4: How many?
3: Yeah. None. I ain't my cat. I ain't mom.
1: I'm not slighting the pet insurance industry. I'm just telling you that I struggle with it. I mean, Daphne's telling me we need to take some insurance out on Penelope, and I'm like, Penelope's 13 years old. Mm-hmm. I don't really.
4: They won't cover Penelope.
1: I'll be a little late for that. I don't know. I don't think she's that old, but I really don't know how old she is.
3: That's it.
1: Because
3: exactly.
1: I don't care.
4: I will tell y'all.
1: She's a good dog. She's always here. One day she won't be, and I'll get another dog.
4: Oh my gosh.
1: It's just, you know, I don't mean to sound
4: harsh. I will tell you, though, Ollie was in the hospital once for 7 days, and that bill was over $10,000. And the pet insurance company, they submitted the claim. He had aspiration pneumonia. He had a whole bunch of stuff happen. But the pet insurance, the hospital submitted the claim, and the pet insurance called and used their credit card. And then all I had to pay was my portion, which was still $3,000.
5: That's what he gets for eating underwear. That's all I got to say. I mean, that put you right in the hospital.
4: Underwear. Mm-hmm. Yeah.
1: Listen, I don't want to try to steal your thunder or anything, but my insurance policy on my family went up $250 a month. And I had to drop down. I had to drop down to the level below what I had, and I'm still paying the exact same price for what I had for less coverage.
3: Self-employment's great, isn't it?
1: Yeah, it's fantastic. Yeah, I highly recommend it. Listen,
3: they give us the deals.
1: Look here, if you got money you'd like to set on fire and never see again, start a business. That's what I would do. Get out there and start yourself a business. It's fantastic.
4: That's
1: fantastic.
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10: This is Cassie Campbell from the KFES 12 Weather Center. Mostly cloudy skies today. Temperatures in the upper 70s, low 80s by the afternoon. On and off showers are possible all throughout the day. Dropping down to the upper 60s tonight. Occasional showers continue. Saturday, possible rain chances in the morning. Mostly cloudy. Some sunshine later in the day. Highs in the mid 80s. Dropping down to the 70s Saturday night. Into Sunday, partly cloudy skies with highs back in the mid-90s Sunday afternoon.

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1: If your family is like my family and you're already having that conversation about going to Disney World this year, because it's been about 6 or 7 years since our family went, so they're after me to take them back. They want to go sometime next, later in the year, like November or sometime in there. Right. We have some info here that might help you out a little bit. If you don't know when the least crowded times to go to Disney World are,
2: we can Let me guess, is October.
1: You know what? No.
2: No,
1: October's
2: really.
1: Here are the times when there's the least amount of people at Disney World. Early March, before spring break starts. Late April, right after spring break ends.
3: Sure. Oh yeah, everybody's been out.
1: Early to mid-May, okay, before summer vacation starts, and then after Labor Day into the first week of October, and then the first week of November. Those are the times when there's not a lot of people there.
2: Okay.
1: January is a good time to go, as long as you avoid the weekend we just had, the Martin Luther King Jr. on Monday, that day, and because it's a 3-day weekend, and apparently the park fills plumb up. I will tell you this from personal experience, and I know you think it'd be the coolest thing in the world, and I'm not going to lie, it was pretty awesome, but don't go to Disney World on Christmas Day.
2: Oh,
1: we did that.
4: Oh, it is the worst day to go.
1: We did that back in 2019 when we were down there. Took Grayson for the first time, and we actually, Christmas Day was our last day at the Magic Kingdom. Mm-hmm. And I was there with pretty much every resident of Wuhan, China, because you know, China being a communist country, they don't really celebrate Christmas, and they know that most of the Americans are smart enough to stay home and open their presents. So they're like, "I bet Disney World will slap open." And so there were so many people in the park that day, they literally shut the gate down at the turnstiles where you come in and get ticket. They were like, "We can't have one more person come in." The fire marshal said, "That's it. No more. Not another person." And when I tell you it was shoulder to shoulder, 8 weeks before COVID took over the world.
2: Yeah, I was going to say, the COVID?
4: Yeah.
1: And you remember, T, I came home sick. I had some weird thing and nobody knew what it was.
2: There was a lot of Chinese folks.
1: Yes,
2: and I was too, like, so that's another thing.
3: Yeah. And that's when you went, we had to go to the hospital, right?
1: No, that wasn't the hospital time. The hospital. That was another time. But I came back and I was like, I got this weird, and it lasted like 3 or 4 weeks. And it wouldn't go away, and it was COVID. It's nobody knew what it was yet. I just brought it back from Disney World. So, yeah. And so, anyway, those are the times to go and not to go. Now, let's talk about this. Also, weekdays, by the way. Tuesday, Wednesday, and Thursday are usually less packed than the rest of the days, no matter when you go. And listen, less packed is a very relative term for Disney World. You know, it could mean you're standing on top of somebody, or you're just halfway standing on top of somebody. It just depends. But if you're trying to go on a budget, September is the cheapest month to go to Disney World. Late summer days.
3: School's starting back up.
1: Yes. They offer, I didn't know this, but they dropped the prices of tickets during September because school's back in and they're trying to keep things rolling. So that would be the time to go. They, the experts say avoid big holidays and school breaks. Go in the middle of the week and try to pick the what they call the shoulder seasons, and you'll be able to ride more rides.
2: Yeah, it makes sense, right?
1: Yeah. So,
2: and you know, Orlando has many things. If you're going to spend one day, spend the day that you're, if you're going to say a week in Orlando, midweek is the best time to go to Disney. And then you can also check out your SeaWorlds and, you know, Universal parks, or just go down I-Drive. So there's lots of other things you can do on those days.
3: Do they not have bars in Orlando? I mean, what are you doing going to Disney?
2: They do have bars. Well, they have Saratoga Springs, which is used to be downtown Disney, and so there's a bunch of restaurants right besides that. But
1: A drink there will only set you back $48.
4: Exactly.
1: And listen, the other thing you can do in your Orlando, just swing by Pancake's house. He'll make you a sandwich.
4: Yeah.
1: It's a good time.
2: Clean my pool.
1: Always a good time.
3: Oh, you don't want to watch him clean the pool.
1: No.
5: We're playing stories about good times. 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
1: 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The free service notifies utility companies to mark underground lines before work begins. The Missouri State Highway Patrol is reminding parents that summer's 100 deadliest days are among the most dangerous for teen drivers. Troopers say crashes involving young drivers increased between Memorial Day and Labor Day, with speeding, distracted driving, and failure to wear seatbelts among the leading causes. Missouri health officials say 340 women died during pregnancy or within a year of giving birth between 2019 and 2023. A new state report found nearly 80% of pregnancy-related deaths were preventable. That's your local headlines. Now your KFVS 12 First Alert forecast.
3: This is Cassie Campbell from the KFVS 12 Weather Center. Mostly cloudy skies today. Temperatures in the upper 70s, low 80s by the afternoon. On and off showers are possible all throughout the day, dropping down to the upper 60s tonight. Occasional showers continue. Saturday, possible rain chances in the morning. Mostly cloudy. Some sunshine later in the day. Highs in the mid 80s, dropping down to the 70s Saturday night. Into Sunday, partly cloudy skies with highs back in the mid-90s Sunday afternoon.

opened up his case and he said, I'll start this show. And fire flew from his fingertips as he rosined up his bow. And he pulled the bow across the strings and it made an evil hiss. And then a band of demons.

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Johnny said, "Devil, just come on back if you ever want to try again. 'Cause I told you once, you son of a gun, I'm the..."

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1: I don't know what's wrong with people, man. I don't understand, first of all, why you would do this. I certainly don't understand why you would put it on social media. Why you would go, ooh, this will make a great TikTok. I got a life hack for people. Yeah. Let me show you what I do when I'm traveling. Tara Woodcox is her name, and she's a TikToker, influencer type, and she was traveling, and she wanted to demonstrate to the world what you do when you run into that terrible situation where maybe you had your flight got canceled or whatever, and you had a layover or something. You were somewhere you weren't planning on being for a couple of extra days or whatnot, and you run out of underwear.
2: Oh, okay. Which, you go to Kmart and get some more underwear.
1: Simple solution to that is you just always pack extra skivvies, man. That, you know, I may not have enough blue jeans when I go to the beach, but I got plenty of drawers. I always pack like 2 weeks worth of underwear.
2: Hey, me too. You know? Yeah.
1: Yeah. You never know, right? You might slip and fall in the pool. Now you got to change.
3: That's what mama said, do that, right?
1: Yeah, always, man. Or like T-Wall said, run down to the mart of your choice and buy yourself a pack. Right. Not Tara.
2: Gotta go to Kmart, get some underwear. Gotta go to Kmart.
1: Here's what Tara does when she's traveling. She, in this video, which I am not going to post because it's nasty, mm-hmm. She gets the coffee maker in this hotel she was staying in. Now, if they have the Keurig machine, you're all right. Right? You can't do this in a Keurig. But it's that old school one where you put the filter in it and pour the coffee.
2: Yes. Yeah.
3: I'm not liking where this is.
1: Oh, no, you're not going to like it at all. She put her underwear in the thing where the coffee goes. Slid it back into the coffee pot, turned it on, because she said, now the coffee pot's going to run scalding hot water all through your underwear, and then all you got to do is wring it out and dry it.
2: She's boiling her underwear in a coffee maker.
1: Yes. Yeah. Mm-hmm. That's right. Mm. And as you might imagine...
3: I made grilled cheese with an iron when I was in a hotel. But
1: well, I mean,
3: it, man.
1: You know what? That's not going to cause anybody to, you know,
3: just kind of... Yeah. You're going to be cheese all over their shirts, next guy. But
1: well, you know what?
3: That's not my... Yeah. And you know what? And that same thing could happen here, except with the coffee.
1: I would much rather you get cheese on my shirt than put whatever was in your dirty cheese underwear in my coffee. I'm going to pass on that.
3: Disgusting. Now you don't want to think of that.
1: Now, as you might well imagine, this is blown up and people are going, that is the most unsanitary, not to mention inconsiderate thing I've ever seen anybody do in a hotel room. And including those people who've never stayed in Motel 6. People are like, you're going to contaminate stuff and you're going to make people sick and I'll never use a coffee maker in a hotel room again. And so she came back later and she goes, I didn't really put my underwear in the filter basket. Mm-hmm. But yeah, it was on the video. Lady,
2: yeah, right.
1: You showed yourself doing it. Yeah, and so
3: damage control.
1: Listen, find a Starbucks. I know it's expensive, but it's better than drinking somebody else's underwear.
2: It was a Holiday Inn espresso, is what it was.
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8: I'm Jeff Nally on the Cromwell Ag Radio Network. Opinions in farm country appear to be somewhat divided over the latest $95 billion House budget measure known as the Reconciliation 3.0. It would provide $12 billion in farm aid for row and specialty crops along with sawmills in the country. The House approved the concurrent resolution for fiscal 27 by a two-vote margin. House Ag Committee still has to determine how to split the funds among growers. They could mark up that measure shortly after Labor Day. That's according to Chairman G.T. Thompson. American Farm Bureau Federation backed the aid, saying high production costs and weak commodity prices are expected to drive billions in losses across row crops in 2027. Additional losses facing specialty crop, alfalfa, and sugar producers. That's the word of Zippy Duvall, the president of the American Farm Bureau, and a statement. He said he hopes the Senate can pass the market relief package. However, the package ties the assistance to funding for the war with Iran and with the GOP's controversial Save America Act, which would disrupt its path to passage in the Senate. President Trump has been pushing for the voter ID law and expressed impatience yesterday with Senate Majority Leader John Thune's inability to garner support for the Senate. Thune said, as I've said before, you've got to get to 50, and I can't count to 50 right now on a budget resolution. I'm Jeff Nally.
9: This is Cassie Campbell from the KFES 12 Weather Center. Mostly cloudy skies today. Temperatures in the upper 70s, low 80s by the afternoon. On and off showers are possible all throughout the day. Dropping down to the upper 60s tonight. Occasional showers continue. Saturday, possible rain chances in the morning. Mostly cloudy. Some sunshine later in the day. Highs in the mid 80s. Dropping down to the 70s Saturday night. Into Sunday, partly cloudy skies with highs back in the mid-90s Sunday afternoon.

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1: Fact of the matter is, our brains don't always work like yours
2: do.
1: And,
2: yes, sir.
1: And so we have these weird thoughts throughout the week. And so we started keeping up with them so we can bring them and show them to you on Friday and give you stuff to stew over the weekend. We like to call this part of the show, If You

0: That was so fun singing that, wasn't it?
1: Yeah.
2: Listen, it's hard work doing that right there.
1: Yeah, it is.
2: But we got it. So here's some random thoughts from the minds of Broadway and friends from the last, we haven't done this in a while, so it's been the last couple, 3 weeks. So here we go. You know, if you think about it, since the dawn of time, there has never been one shred of good news in the small print of a document.
1: Yep.
2: Not one.
1: Yep. Never.
2: Not one.
0: It's very interesting. Yeah. Keep that in mind. You know, if you think about it, the world is strangely very comfortable with the fact that cameras on all of our computers need a way just to be covered.
1: Right. Yeah.
2: We do seem okay with that.
0: We seem all right with it. Right. Like, you know.
2: Very weird. Yeah.
1: If you think about it, the difference between a space heater and an air fryer is just pretty much the size of the room, isn't it? Right?
0: And the smell maybe a little bit.
1: Yeah, the smell a little bit. Yeah.
2: You know, if you think about it, Microsoft has all of our personal data, everything they could ever want to know about us. Yet, can never remember what size window you want the email to open in.
1: I know.
2: Why?
1: Come on, man.
0: Don't give me that. You know, if you think about it, if a skinny guy shaves his head, it actually kind of makes him look skinnier.
1: Mm-hmm. It does.
0: But if a fat guy shaves his head, it makes him look fatter, like Curly from Three Stooges.
1: I know, man. What is
0: no
1: this
0: matter
1: that?
0: What?
2: That's some weird physics going on there, man.
1: Yeah. If you think about it, maybe instead of enslaving us, AI will actually save humanity by destroying social media when it realizes that nothing online is real anymore.
0: Indeed.
2: Right?
0: Indeed.
2: And that it's responsible for most of it.
1: Exactly.
2: Yeah. You know, if you think about it, the phrase, well, fine, I guess, is the best possible review that a person could give an insurance company.
1: You know? Pretty much is, yeah.
0: Indeed.
1: Yeah.
0: And still, your rates will go up. All right, here's one. If you think about it, you know, if an upside-down cake was served actually upside down, mm-hmm. it would be right side up and no one would ever notice, right?
2: Holy cow.
0: That will blow your mind.
1: Man, what you're blowing my mind with that.
2: Wow.
1: Whew.
2: Wow.
1: Mm. Okay. If you think about it, imagine the time it would save if every board game came with two rule books so more than one person could read them at a time.
2: What?
1: Right? Maybe like three that. Rule books, right?
0: Where? Where? Let me see that. Where?
2: Yeah. Show me
0: where?
2: That. Yeah, show me that. And finally today, if you think about it, everyone should have at least 16 bars of decent dance moves memorized. Because you never know when you're going to unexpectedly find yourself in the middle of a dance circle. And after 16 bars, you could just shrug your shoulders and walk out of the circle like,
1: right.
2: Well, I could do more, but that's all you people are getting.
0: There
2: tonight.
0: You go.
1: Yeah, it's like the mic drop of dancing,
2: yeah,
1: right? Yeah.
2: 16 bars, that's not very long.
0: So long as you're biting your lip when you're walking away. Then
2: always.
0: You're
2: okay.
1: Yeah, exactly.
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9: With Mike Claiborne, I'm John Rooney, and yesterday at Busch Stadium in a makeup game of a rainout earlier this season, Arizona outhit the Cardinals 16-13 and won 10-6. The Cardinals had a lead of 2-0 going to the fourth inning, but once Arizona got started, the D-backs didn't let up.
10: Well, yesterday they had their chances, certainly early in the ballgame. Starting in the first inning, only scoring two runs, had another chance in the third inning to break it open. They didn't. They scored the runs late, but the game was already out of hand.
9: The Cardinals scored four times in the ninth inning, two on a single by Brian Torres, two more on a base hit by Lars Nootbaar, who had a three RBI day. And for Alec Burleson, he had three hits, two of those doubles.
10: Alec Burleson started swinging the bat better again, and that's something they're going to need going into this weekend against Cincinnati.
9: Cincinnati is in for three beginning tonight, then the Cubs are in for four beginning on Monday. The Cardinals will go with right-hander Dustin May, and airtime is 6:20.
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13: This is Cassie Campbell from the KFES 12 Weather Center. Mostly cloudy skies today. Temperatures in the upper 70s, low 80s by the afternoon. On and off showers are possible all throughout the day. Dropping down to the upper 60s tonight, occasional showers continue. Saturday, possible rain chances in the morning. Mostly cloudy. Some sunshine later in the day. Highs in the mid 80s, dropping down to the 70s Saturday night. Into Sunday, partly cloudy skies with highs back in the mid-90s Sunday afternoon.

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1: First and foremost, I think we have to tip our hat to Quicksand. Because
0: yes.
1: If you grew up when we grew up, every TV show, didn't matter what it was about. I mean, it could be a game show. At some point, somebody was going to be in Quicksand. And,
0: right.
1: And it didn't take but like a minute. You had like 60 seconds to get out of the Quicksand.
0: And you know the rules about Quicksand. The harder you try to get out, the faster you go down.
2: Don't move.
0: Yes. Don't move in that Quicksand.
1: And listen, the only thing the Quicksand wouldn't take was your hat. You never remember that?
0: Yeah, like, right. Like, yeah,
1: it would never, it never took your hat. Right? Yeah.
0: So if you come to a place and it looks like it's sandy and you see like eight hats sitting on the ground.
1: Yeah, go around that spot.
0: Yeah, don't go around that spot because those are eight people that got sucked into it.
1: That's not where people just decided to throw their hat away. That's Quicksand.
0: That's Quicksand right there.
1: Yeah. And so we were all worried about Quicksand because we were seeing it everywhere. And I'm yet to run into any Quicksand. Have you ever been, I mean, Pancake, you probably got a better shot than any of us living in Florida.
2: I remember when I was about 5 years old, there was a, it was like a little ditch or something, and me and Stevie Pennington, kid that lived behind me,
0: I had been a buddy named Steve Pennington.
2: Are you kidding me? Seriously?
0: No, yeah.
2: No, you're not serious, sir.
0: I am serious, yeah.
2: Let's talk about him in a few. Anyway, and as we were walking down, I remember getting in, and I remember falling in it, right? And I always thought that was Quicksand, and like I couldn't get out of it, right? I went back years later, and this thing wasn't very big at all. As far as Quicksand goes, no, we get that mud. You know, that's muck where you'll lose your shoes for sure. That's about it, right?
1: We're all gone, but
0: right, I've never seen the pond, right? Yeah.
2: Yeah, exactly. But, but we don't get the Quicksand, which is like, it looked like sand. Made you freak out all the time.
1: Well, sure. As a kid,
0: you didn't know until you were in the middle of it.
1: Like, all sand is quicksand. I don't know what to do. This could swallow me whole and somebody's going to get my hat. I don't want to walk on the sand.
0: I was always worried about poison because in every TV show or every Alfred Hitchcock or whatever, everybody had in their house, usually like right in there in the kitchen or in the bathroom, a bottle, and it said poison on it. All it said on it was poison.
1: Exactly. Right.
0: But I don't know what they were doing with that poison, but everybody had to have one, right? Yeah.
1: And where did you buy that?
2: Yeah, why would you need it? It has rat poison.
1: I wonder if that was an actual product, if you had to show a bunch of ID and give fingerprints and stuff like when you're trying to buy allergy medicine now because of the meth heads. I wonder if it was like that. Because, I mean, you just walk into Walmart and go, I need some poison.
0: Well, the poison man made some good business in the 50s.
1: Apparently
0: I'm just saying.
1: So. But it's some other stuff. There are a lot of things that we were subjected to that we thought would probably be a lot bigger issue. The Bermuda Triangle. When's the last time you heard anything about the Bermuda Triangle?
0: Yeah.
1: It's like it turned into a circle. No one talks about it anymore. Mm-hmm. It's crazy. I'll tell you how obsessed I was with the Bermuda Triangle. I wrote my senior term paper on the Bermuda Triangle.
0: Are you kidding me?
1: Researched it for 2 or 3 months putting this elaborate paper together about the Bermuda Triangle. And nothing. I mean, nothing. No one's disappeared in the Bermuda Triangle, and I don't know how long, but
2: you can take cruises. It goes right through
1: exactly.
2: It.
1: Exactly.
0: You know what took over? Bermuda onions took over. What took over?
2: Bermuda shorts.
1: So, very so.
2: Hey, how about this one? Killer bees.
1: Oh, man.
2: Were y'all as scared as killer bees as I was? I remember vividly waking up in the middle of the night thinking, these bees are going to come and kill us, man.
1: Yeah, and I don't know the difference between a killer bee and a nice bee. I don't know. Right. I don't know what to do.
2: 100%. And then they had to up it 10 years ago. Murder hornets.
1: No, it was during it was right at the beginning.
2: Pandemic. Like, okay. Yeah.
1: There was COVID, and then like a week later it was murder hornets. And you were
2: murder hornets. Yeah.
0: Yeah.
1: I think that was a lie to keep people in their house. I don't think there was ever any murder hornets. I don't know about all that.
0: You know, another one, ninjas. I was always looking for a ninja. I couldn't see a ninja, but I thought, you know, maybe they're just being ninjas. They're being sneaky.
3: Don't go ninja. Nobody don't need ninja.
1: If you see a ninja, he fails. killed. That's all I'm saying.
0: Exactly. He's not doing his job. It's like a kamikaze pilot that's on his third mission.
1: He's just not pulling it off. Here's another one. Remember this one from school? The parallelogram. Why did we learn so much about parallelograms when we were in school? I don't even know what a parallelogram is anymore, but man, they beat us in the head with that for months on end.
2: I think it's a cyber truck now. That's the only thing that,
0: right.
2: Right? That's how they look like. When I got my car, I was thinking, cause I paid for it and everything, when having the cops commandeer your car, right? And you're thinking you're going to be at a stop sign somewhere and then, you know, he's going to run, you know, they'll show a badge and then they get to take your car and you know, what always happens to it, they crash it or
1: every time.
2: Like that. I was so worried that a cop would do that.
1: And the thing I always love about when you see that in a TV show, not every time, but most of the time, the dude in the car just gets out.
0: Yeah.
1: He doesn't ask any questions or anything. He just gets out. And then he stands there with that bewildered look on his face as the cop drives away in what is soon to be a mangled pile of metal because he's going to crash it. And I don't know if your insurance covers that. I don't know how that works, man. I don't know nothing.
2: If they wreck it, will they pay for it? You're right. That's a very good question.
0: How about stop, drop, and roll? Were that many people catching fire back in the day? I mean,
2: they would tell you that all the time.
0: Yeah, right.
1: Yeah.
2: And the only people I've ever seen do it are stuntmen.
1: Yeah.
0: You know, the hardest part about stop, drop, and roll is the stop. Because if you're on fire, you're going to run, right?
1: Let me tell you something. Speaking as a guy, and we don't have time to get into this right now, and I know there's going to be questions we can talk about later, but I was on fire one time. Oh. And I can just tell you right now that stop, drop, and roll never crossed my mind.
0: You're
2: not thinking that, right?
1: No, all I was thinking about was...
0: Did you stop?
1: No, I didn't stop.
0: And you didn't drop either, did you?
1: No, I just ran. What else are you going to... I'm on fire. All I... stop, drop, and roll was, Otis hurts. I wish this would stop hurting. This is not good. This is bad. And, you know, I got to explain this to people. They're going to laugh at me. You know, all that stuff was running through my head. But I never once stopped, dropped, and or rolled.
0: No. It should be run and jump in the lake is what
1: if
0: it should
1: only
0: have been,
1: I could have found some quicksand.
0: It's not that quick.
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4: Missouri health officials say 340 women died during pregnancy or within a year of giving birth between 2019 and 2023. A new state report found nearly 80% of pregnancy-related deaths were preventable. Missouri 811 is reminding homeowners to call 811 or submit a request online before starting any digging project. 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The Missouri State Highway Patrol is reminding parents that summer's 100 deadliest days are among the most dangerous for teen drivers. Troopers say crashes involving young drivers increased between Memorial Day and Labor Day, with speeding, distracted driving, and failure to wear seatbelts among the leading causes. That's your local headlines. 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
6: This is Cassie Campbell from the KFVS 12 Weather Center. Mostly cloudy skies today. Temperatures in the upper 70s, low 80s by the afternoon. On and off showers are possible all throughout the day, dropping down to the upper 60s tonight. Occasional showers continue. Saturday, possible rain chances in the morning. Mostly cloudy. Some sunshine later in the day. Highs in the mid 80s, dropping down to the 70s Saturday night. Into Sunday, partly cloudy skies with highs back in the mid-90s Sunday afternoon.

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Now, if that doesn't deserve a hug, what does? Okay, come over here. 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
1: It's some bull butter what this is. Listen, this story started over a week ago, okay?
2: Oh, wow, okay.
1: Two Saturdays back, okay, is when this story started, as I took an entire Saturday and did nothing but reorganize my garage the whole day. I hung stuff on the walls. I put stuff up. I threw stuff away.
3: That's so satisfying, though. Isn't it?
4: I know. Yeah. I was going to say that makes you feel good when you're really done.
3: What is up with that? Why does that feel so good?
1: Well, you know what? It's like mowing the grass. You can immediately turn around and see work.
3: Amen, brother.
1: You know, you can see progress as it happens. And one of the things that I did was, you know, Grayson has a couple of wheelchairs, and we've always like hung them up on the wall, but I got a new rack to put them on. Or I made a new rack to put them on. And I put that up on the wall. And his newest wheelchair that he got, it weighs somewhere between 600 and 900 pounds. I'm not exactly sure what the weight is, but I know that bad boy's heavy.
4: Heavy duty, huh?
1: It is. And listen, Gray doesn't weigh 110 pounds with a brick tied around his neck. Right. We got him in a wheelchair that weighs as much as a VW Beetle. And so I'm picking it up and I'm hanging on the rack, and it's got the legs on it. And the difference between this one and the last one he had is that the things you fold out to put your feet, they don't come off the wheelchair they used to.
4: The other ones pop off.
1: Yeah, and so when I was putting it up on the wall, one of the legs swung out, and so I grabbed it and put it back. I finally got it, wrestled it up there, got it hung up on the new rack. Well, apparently, while I was doing that, that leg that popped out on the wheelchair, unbeknownst to me, got itself wrapped around the cord that the freezer was plugged into.
4: Oh, and you didn't notice it?
1: No. And I apparently listened. We have gone through this with a fine tooth comb, and the detectives in my family have decided that I am the guilty party. Mm-hmm. And so it appears, because I have nothing to refute it. So apparently I unplugged the freezer on that Saturday. Okay.
3: That's two Saturdays ago, right?
1: Yes. Now Fast forward to last Thursday.
4: Oh boy.
1: Last Thursday, we don't use the freezer much. You know what I'm saying? I mean, it's got a lot of meat in it and stuff, and we just get it as we need it. Last Thursday, my daughter went out to the freezer to get something that Daphne had sent her out there to get. And I was sitting at the office at the mortgage company, and my phone rang, and I picked it up. Hey, Dad, yeah, we got a problem. What's the matter? The freezer's unplugged, and everything in it's thawing out.
4: Oh, dang.
1: And I was like, well, close the lid. I'm on my way home.
4: Yeah.
1: So I get home, and about half of it had to be chunked. I mean, it had, you know, the stuff down on the bottom, though.
4: Still good.
1: It wasn't frozen anymore, but it was still cold enough that
4: I got you.
1: I felt okay with people eating it.
4: Mm-hmm.
1: And, but it had to be, you know, you can't refreeze it.
4: Right.
1: So now I got to cook it. And so for the last few days, my smoker has been working triple overtime.
4: Dang.
1: As we have smoked Boston butt roast, we have smoked pork loins, we have smoked what's it called? It's bacon, but it's not bacon. It's belly.
3: Pork belly.
1: Yeah. We made burnt ends out of pork belly. We have cooked and cooked and cooked. My refrigerator got so much cooked meat in it, right? And here's the thing. If somebody don't show up over here and help me eat this stuff, we're going to wind up throwing it away anyhow.
3: I'm on my way.
1: Well, come on, because it's, listen, it's ready
4: Snoop
1: to go.
4: Snoop Dogg doesn't smoke that much.
1: Listen, my smoker's like, man, I surrender. I can't do it anymore. I mean, it's been 3 days. It's like I'm running a barbecue restaurant around here.
4: Yeah, exactly.
1: Never slowing down. And all because I put the wheelchair rack too close to the freezer in the garage. And,
4: Meanwhile, anyway, you got a family with the meat sweats.
1: The whole family got the meat sweats, and we'll have for at least another 3 days. I mean, it's a mess.
3: I was up at, you know, I'm working on the studio. We're building this podcast studio, so I'm up there anyway. I order a pizza, right? Everybody else like, we're leaving. I'm like, well, I just ordered some pizza. Anyway, I had some pizza left over. Well, at the complex where we have like this kitchen. And so I go, I'll just throw it in the fridge there. And I go in there, and it was turned off. And they're like, oh, yeah, there was some kind of electrical problems. I go, well, did they get it fixed? And they go, well, yeah, all the lights are back on. So I plug the refrigerator back in, put my pizza in there, go home. Come in Saturday. I was working up there during the weekend. And the building manager's like, hey, I just need to let you know, the refrigerator freezer caught fire. What? We had it unplugged for a reason.
4: Oh, no way.
3: They had to go in, and she showed me the fridge. It had black everywhere. Ice maker, apparently the compressor in it, something happened.
1: Shorted out,
3: and wow. Was literally a fire. It was all black. And I go, oh, is my pizza okay? I mean, well, what do you say, right?
1: Well, was it? Did the pizza survive?
3: It's pizza.
1: Yeah, I mean, it's okay.
3: I mean, threw it in the microwave and ate
1: it. Listen, it stayed warm.
3: It was in the fridge. It was a freezer that caught on fire.
1: Wow. Yeah, no, your pizza's good, man. That's the important thing. They can buy another refrigerator.
3: I agree.
1: That pizza only had one life, man.
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10: I'm Jeff Nally on the Cromwell Ag Radio Network. Senate Agriculture Committee Chairman John Bozeman said this week he is optimistic about getting a farm bill through his committee before the August recess, even without Senator Mitch McConnell. Bozeman said, "We want Senator McConnell there, but I think we have a product that we can get out of committee with or without him," Bozeman told reporters. McConnell, a Kentucky Republican, former majority lead, and member of the ag panel, is out dealing with health issues. Bozeman said his understanding is that McConnell is doing well and focused on recovery. McConnell's absence has raised questions on whether the farm bill would have enough votes to be approved by the committee. Bozeman reiterated that it's critical for farmers that Congress pass a farm bill as soon as possible. The goal is to advance the legislation before the Senate begins a five-week recess starting the second week of August, that according to Bozeman. The farm bill legislation would reset loan limits for ag producers. That hasn't been updated since the 2018 farm bill expired in 2023. Those figures were based on 2012 data, according to Bozeman. And that means farmers trying to invest in tools like farm equipment face excessive cost. Bozeman said, "We've got to get those loan limits up, which will really help farmers with their financing." I'm Jeff Daly.
11: This is Cassie Campbell from the KFES 12 Weather Center. Mostly cloudy skies today. Temperatures in the upper 70s, low 80s by the afternoon. On and off showers are possible all throughout the day. Dropping down to the upper 60s tonight. Occasional showers continue. Saturday, possible rain chances in the morning. Mostly cloudy. Some sunshine later in the day. Highs in the mid 80s. Dropping down to the 70s Saturday night. Into Sunday, partly cloudy skies with highs back in the mid-90s Sunday afternoon.

0: You know, by the time you wake up in the morning, we're already going. 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
1: Hello, darling. 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

0: 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Thanks for listening to the best of Broadway and Friends. Every day right about now, we like to take a trip down to the Sunshine State to see what's going on. Is it the heat, the humidity, the boa constrictors? We don't know, but something's driving them nuts. What's up, Florida? What's up? What's up, Florida? What's up, Florida? Jump on it. Jump on it. Jump on it.
1: Where are we going today, Mr. Broadway?
0: Two Egg, Florida.
2: Two Egg?
0: Where one egg is never enough.
2: Two Egg Florida.
0: I've been to Two Egg Florida.
2: Me
0: it's
2: either.
0: An awesome little town. So we had a guy in Two Egg get himself arrested because he got, his wife became violent when she found him kissing another woman.
2: Now,
0: stay with me on this.
2: Yeah.
0: He got arrested because she got violent.
2: Oh, okay.
0: He's 49 years old and his wife woke up in the middle of the night and she was like, well, where's my man? He wasn't anywhere to be found. He wasn't. And when she went to sleep, he was there.
2: Yeah.
0: When she woke up, he was gone. She walked outside to look around, see if she could find him. When she opened the door, she found him on their front patio kissing another woman.
2: Oh, that's no good.
0: Right square on the mouth.
2: Ooh, ooh.
0: On the front patio.
2: Can't do that.
0: While his wife is inside asleep.
2: Yeah.
0: She immediately asked him for a divorce right there on the patio.
2: In front of the other woman and everything.
0: Yes, sir. You can have him. I am done with this nonsense. And that's when he shoved her.
2: Oh.
0: And she fell down on the ground.
2: Mm-hmm.
0: And then he punched and shattered a dining room window.
2: Oh, dang.
0: He was very upset that he had just lost half his crap.
2: Yeah, he was about to.
0: Because there's $40, $50 worth of stuff in that single wide that he's about to lose. When the cops showed up, they found this guy out in the front yard, flailing his arms around. He had taken his shirt off in the front yard and was just hitting himself in the chest with his fist.
2: Really?
0: Yeah, that's what they saw when they rolled up. And they're like, well, must be Tuesday in Florida.
2: So he's flailing his arms around,
0: yep.
2: Shirt off,
0: yep.
2: In the front yard, hitting himself in the chest.
0: Yes.
2: That's the picture on the Florida state flag, isn't it?
0: No, you're confused. That's on the governor's seal.
2: Oh, okay.
0: We once again ask the burning question. What's up, Florida? What's up? What's up, Florida? What's up, Florida? Jump on it. Jump on it. Jump on it.
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1: So we were talking about this on the show yesterday about how I used to own a mobile DJ company, and I've been to some 900 weddings in my life, and the reception, more the receptions than the actual weddings themselves.
2: Yeah.
1: So I've got a little experience in what we're about to talk about here, and I'm kind of in agreement with all of it. There's a couple that I might call, throw a flag on, but we'll see what you guys think about this. They did a bunch of research over the last couple of years talking to people that had big wedding receptions where you brought in the DJ or a band and all that, and they were trying to put together the ultimate wedding playlist.
3: Mm-hmm.
1: The songs that you need to play at your reception. And the best advice that I can give to you is this. If you're going to bring people in and you're going to let them dance and have a good time,
3: right,
1: don't give the DJ your personal playlist. Don't hand him your favorite songs.
2: Right.
1: Because especially if you have eclectic taste in music. Because now you're just going to have a room full of people.
2: Now you had your first dance and your daddy-daughter dance. Now you get to pick those, the other ones.
1: And maybe a few others, four or five, you know, whatever. Just say, hey, if you don't mind, sprinkle these songs in throughout the night somewhere. But don't hand him a comprehensive list of songs that no one's ever heard and expect all your friends to have a good time and dance, because it ain't going to happen. And you know who they're going to be mad at? The DJ, not you. And that ain't fair to the DJ. So don't do that. But here's what they came up with. They put together the ultimate wedding list. We only have the top 10 because we don't have time to do the whole thing. But these are songs that must be played at your wedding reception if you want people to have a good time. And sometimes you got to go old school, and I found that to be true at dang near every reception.
2: Everybody likes the old school.
1: You got to go with the old school. Coming in at number 10. The cool thing about these songs is that because sometimes you got, as a DJ, you got to know how to read the room. And when nobody's up doing stuff, you got to find that thing. And there are certain songs, I always call them my secret weapons.
2: Yeah.
1: And here's number 9, and I agree with this one. I got

0: If it gets the old men bouncing their head, because all three of us are bouncing.
1: Right. Yeah, that's right. It's a head bouncer, and this will get the old men out on the floor doing stupid stuff. You want to see white people dance? Put the Bee Gees on.
2: Yeah, man.
0: There you go. Bee Gees. Overbite dance.
1: Right. And then this one is a great song, and T-Wall and I were talking about this earlier. This is one of those songs you listen to. It doesn't matter what kind of music you like. When you hear this song, you have to go, that's a good song.
2: Yeah.
1: I don't know if it deserves to be in the top 10 of the ultimate wedding playlist.
2: Right.
1: Dancing in the Moonlight.
0: King Harvest.
1: Yes.
0: King Harvest.
2: Not a wedding song. Yeah.
1: Kind of maybe, you
2: it's
1: know,
2: not slow for a slow dance, and it's not fast for a fast dance.
1: That's the kind of song I would play while they were eating dinner.
0: Hello. Yeah, exactly. Yeah,
1: that's good.
2: Okay,
1: it's
2: sure,
1: good
2: sure.
1: atmosphere
0: yeah.
1: music,
0: yeah.
1: you know?
0: You
1: here's another one that's in the Ultimate Wedding playlist, and I absolutely agree with this one. I will tell you this. They said it's the version you should play is by Frankie Valli. Mm-hmm. I disagree. I think you got to go Four Seasons on this one.
2: Okay.

0: song what? Is that no one that ever requested it knows what it's about.
1: Yeah.
2: That's funny.
0: Here's number five on the Ultimate Wedding Playlist.
3: Oh, yes. The Bridesmaids and Gay Man Dance. There you go. But they get they're the ones that get everybody out dancing, though, man.
0: Yes. You give me five drunk bridesmaids and two gay dudes, we're going to have a party.
3: Have a, yeah,
0: you hear me?
3: Sir.
0: We're yes, going to have a party.
3: They're the ones that get everybody started, man. I'm telling you.
0: Especially if you throw this one on them.
3: Yeah, you get the crowd clapping at them.
4: Oh, yeah.
3: They're not dancing. Yes.
0: And no wedding reception is, in my mind anyway, is complete without a good sing-along. And what better sing-along is there than this?
3: Grayson for this song.
0: Yes.
1: Oh, just Grayson's favorite song.
0: Yes, Grayson's get out there and lead
3: He'll
0: everybody.
3: Get everybody singing.
1: He loves it.
0: Here's another one that I question, not because of the group. I'm very fond of the group. I love Queen. I don't know if this would be the song that I said was the number two on the ultimate wedding list by Queen, because there are other songs by Queen you could play that make people lose their minds. Not that this is a bad song, but I never in one wedding reception did I ever play Don't Stop Me Now.
1: Too many other good Queen songs.
3: It's a good song.
0: Yeah, you want to see them go crazy? Play another one, Bites the Dust. They will lose their ever-loving minds.
3: And now, the number one ultimate wedding song is?
0: I got to kind of agree with this one. I never saw it let me down. This one will fill the dance floor up every single time.
1: Disco ball going.
0: Right? Make way for the bridesmaids and the gay dudes.
3: Gay man. Party's about to start, y'all.
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1: 1-2, and that's grounded up the middle. Diving play, Mason Wynn to his feet. He throws. 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
2: St. Louis. 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
4: The Missouri State Highway Patrol is reminding parents that summer's 100 deadliest days are among the most dangerous for teen drivers. Troopers say crashes involving young drivers increased between Memorial Day and Labor Day, with speeding, distracted driving, and failure to wear seatbelts among the leading causes. Missouri health officials say 340 women died during pregnancy or within a year of giving birth between 2019 and 2023. A new state report found nearly 80% of pregnancy-related deaths were preventable. Missouri 811 is reminding homeowners to call 811 or submit a request online before starting any digging project. The free service notifies utility companies to mark underground lines before work begins. 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
6: This is Cassie Campbell from the KFVS 12 Weather Center. Mostly cloudy skies today. Temperatures in the upper 70s, low 80s by the afternoon. On and off showers are possible all throughout the day, dropping down to the upper 60s tonight. Occasional showers continue. Saturday, possible rain chances in the morning, mostly cloudy. Some sunshine later in the day, highs in the mid 80s, dropping down to the 70s Saturday night. Into Sunday, partly cloudy skies with highs back in the mid 90s Sunday afternoon.

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0: The Legends of Country, Freedom 97.9. If any of this sounds familiar, it's because you're listening to the best of Broadway and Friends. And if you've never heard it before, well, nothing I just said matters.
1: This is brilliant, is what it is, boys. And I wish to goodness that I had thought about this years ago, because it would have saved me a lot of trouble, I think, at Christmas time. Because trying to buy Daphne, my wife, a Christmas gift is a nightmare. Because I don't ever know, I can't ever remember. Like, she tells me, I know what she does, I know how it works. She drops little hints all through the year, and I don't pick up on them. And so it gets to Christmas time, and I don't have a clue.
2: You know, remember she said when you were somewhere, oh, those are nice earrings.
1: Yes.
2: You know, you don't remember that, right?
1: That's the kind of stuff that you should remember. And it's also because we're so scatterbrained, women always, you don't ever listen to me. And listen, there's a lot of truth to that. And it's not that we're not listening. It's just that, listen, our brains are wired different, right? Mm-hmm. And we got, you know, we talked about this before. We got little boxes in our brain. Yeah. And every little box has a singular subject in it, and they're all tucked away at a shelf somewhere. And if we're at the mall and we're looking at boots and you throw earrings into the mix, well, that don't go in the same box. No, so, no. You know, it gets rejected by the brain. But here's what some dudes are doing. And listen, if you're not doing this, I'm actually going to start doing this immediately. You know, if you have an iPhone, you got this cool little thing on your iPhone called Notes.
3: Mm-hmm. Yep.
1: Notes is used in Nashville a lot, because you talk to any songwriter and they'll tell you that's where all their songs are, because they if they're driving or something and an idea hits them, they'll open up Notes and hit the voice thing and just put it right in there, and then it's in Notes and they can go
3: and
1: back.
3: It categorizes it.
1: Yes.
3: Too. Yeah, it's easy to find. And
1: and you can reference it anytime you want. Christmas time, birthday, Valentine's, whatever it might be. If you're trying to figure out, if I do this, is it going to make her mad? You can go back and look in that category and see if you've done it before, you know, or something similar. This one guy, this is how it got started. Some dude, I guess, confessed to his lady that he had been doing this. He logged everything from her favorite snacks to her shoe sizes to her ideal date ideas to her love language, her ring preferences, her ring size. And if you've ever tried to buy a ring for a woman and you don't want to blow a surprise, try getting her ring size without her figuring out what you're doing.
3: So, first off, this guy obviously has just started dating this woman. I guarantee it. First off.
1: I would say less than 6 months, probably.
3: The second thing, if you want to find out, your wife's ring, you just talk to her best friend. And
1: that's
3: because they love it. And the best friend will like you even more because you went to her and stuff. That's how,
2: no,
3: that's
2: I mean, you can work it into a conversation, I think. You could go.
3: Really? How
2: maybe,
3: so?
2: Like, I don't know. You maybe go up some way. You know, you're talking about this, that, and the other thing, and then you go, your fingers don't look that fat.
3: See, I thought for sure hot dogs were involved in all this.
1: And when you do that, you no longer need to buy a ring.
3: So exactly. T's one step ahead. That's it.
1: T thinks on a different level than the rest of us. You got to understand that. One guy said he has his her favorite flowers, where she likes to eat. Because, you know, she may mention once, but then you're never going to get it again after that. How many books she reads in a month, clothing preferences, things that she's allergic to, which I don't know that I would store that in my phone, because that could come back to you in court one day if you got like, she's allergic to chickpeas.
3: This is sounding
1: chickpeas, man.
3: These are sounding more and more like the Epstein files we were talking about earlier, about too much information, how much they know about somebody, right? Yeah.
1: But I mean, may not take it to that level, but you know, if you're out shopping with mama and mama sees something that she likes, make a note of it in your phone so you can come back and get it later, because you're not going to remember what it looked like. You don't remember what aisle it was on. You don't remember what store it was in. Let's just be honest.
3: And if you have a list there, you're like, all right, I got it. All right, I screwed up. I'm going to have to figure out something. You have a source waiting for you.
1: Yes.
3: You're like, okay, how can I get out of this? I'll go, okay, she likes these kind of flowers. So now I can go to the, you know, right? Am I right or wrong?
1: Yeah, you can just call the note apology.
3: It ain't a bad idea at all, man.
2: Where did I go? 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Yeah, that's
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15: I'm Jeff Nally on the Cromwell Ag Radio Network. Wheat for September delivery yesterday fell 1.6%, 694 to half a bushel at the Board of Trade, giving back some of the gains seen earlier in the week. That in response to an escalated Russia and Ukraine war. Corn for December delivery rose 0.4% at 486 3/4. November soybeans rose 0.2% at 1241 a bushel. Chicago Board of Trade grain futures started the day higher, but then reduced the size of that move. Geopolitical factors remain a risk point for grain prices. Some traders saw the week's rally as overplayed. Markets getting a bit top-heavy, though, and more susceptible to profit-taking, according to Carl Setzer of Consensus Ag Consulting. Hotter and drier weather in the Corn Belt, particularly the U.S. Plains, squeezing limited soil moisture out of the region's fields, stressing the health of the growing row crop. The central U.S. forecast is adverse, said Daniel Flynn of Price Futures Group. A prolonged period of rapid net soil moisture loss lies ahead. That's why, even though all three row crops were seen as heavily bought by traders, corn and soy still found some support in the market yesterday. Ongoing circumstances in the Russia, Ukraine, and U.S. Iran conflicts, another reason all three row crops were higher, crude and above $100 a barrel. I'm Jeff Nally.
16: This is Cassie Campbell from the KFES 12 Weather Center. Mostly cloudy skies today. Temperatures in the upper 70s, low 80s by the afternoon. On and off showers are possible all throughout the day. Dropping down to the upper 60s tonight, occasional showers continue. Saturday, possible rain chances in the morning. Mostly cloudy. Some sunshine later in the day. Highs in the mid 80s. Dropping down to the 70s Saturday night. Into Sunday, partly cloudy skies with highs back in the mid-90s Sunday afternoon.

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1: It's a simple fact of life. There's absolutely nothing worth looking at on X, formerly known as Twitter anymore. It's just, you know, people screaming and yelling and politics and echo chambers and all that crap. However, if you dig deep enough, you'll find the one redeeming page that is still available on X. It's a place where people go to unload their burdens. It's called the fess hole.
2: This is the fess hole. You don't climb up in my fess hole. That'll fret you.
3: You making me work.
4: I tried to do that the other day when you were not here.
1: Oh.
4: It didn't turn out too good.
1: It was bad. Yeah. It was, he herniated himself, Pancake.
3: Yeah. It ain't easy, is it, man?
4: I still can't see very well out of my left eye.
3: Yeah, that's what happened to me. I do that voice and then I'm like, I don't know if I can talk tomorrow.
1: All right, so what happens when you go to the fess hole is you get to confess things that are just eating you alive, but you can't tell your close friends. You can't tell your family because you'd have to change churches and leave town. So you go and you anonymously confess this stuff just to get it out of your system. Good for the soul, they say, you understand. And every once in a while, we like to go there and dig up some confessions and bring them back to you and give you some confessions from the fess hole. So here we go with this week's edition. This person said, my mom sent me to piano lessons when I was 7 years old.
5: Oh, okay.
1: I told my mom after the first lesson, I didn't really want to learn how to play the piano. Can we stop? So she took me out. I really would have enjoyed learning how to play the piano, but I was scared to death because the woman that was teaching piano was bald. She was the only bald woman I'd ever seen, and it terrified me for years to come.
4: Oh, that's funny.
1: Oh, could have been a famous musician.
4: Yeah.
3: Oh, wow. Yeah, that'd scare me, too. That'd scare me, too. Here we go. This is straight out of the fess hole. It says, hummus is mainly made from chickpeas and not from rotting leaves and vegetable matter. That's humus.
1: That's humus.
3: It's a little bit something different. Yeah. And I know that humus is very nutritious for plants, so I thought it'd be possibly nutritious for us, so I decided to eat some. A bad, bad, bad idea. Yeah. From the fess hole.
4: The difference one M makes, right?
3: Right? Uh-huh. It ain't good.
4: Yeah. This person said, I hated my replacement wheelchair at first, but then I realized the metal rims stick out farther than my old one, and they're great for scratching the paint off any cars and vans that park across the pavement I'm using. I had it a month, racked up 3 cars, 4 work vans, and 4.5 stars.
1: Get out of the man's way.
4: Yeah.
1: Also from the fess hole, this gentleman says, my wife is a naturally very beautiful woman who needs minimal makeup at best.
3: Oh, yes.
1: But on our wedding day, she was caked in so much of the stuff that, quite frankly, she looked ridiculous. Now, I'm never going to tell her how much I hate all the wedding photos that are hanging on the walls in our home because I'm not crazy, but I hate them.
4: At least he's smart.
1: Hey, yeah. You don't ever want to cross that bridge.
4: No,
1: partner.
3: This is a perfect example of what the fess hole should be used for. You know what I'm saying? He had to get that out.
1: Yes.
3: And now he got it out, and everybody knows he's not alone anymore. I like that one. All right, here's one from the fess hole. If you're sitting in front of me on a flight and without giving me that polite courtesy look over your shoulder, and then you recline your chair back all the way into my face, I will be rolling up and dropping boogers in your hair for the remainder of the flight. From the fess hole.
4: From the fess hole, yeah.
1: Nice.
4: Here's one from the fess hole. They say, we went to Domino's to pick up my order and wasn't ready yet, but I noticed somebody called David, and they hadn't picked up theirs yet either. So I messaged my buddy out in the car, and he came in and collected David's order. We ended up double the pizza that
3: come
4: night.
3: On. Wait, that sounds like a T-ball life hack.
1: Yeah, right? It sounds like one of T's shady life hacks. Yeah. That's terrible. I don't believe I told that, brother. And finally, from the fess hole today, this man said, I am so very grateful that the last words I ever said to my father were, I love you.
5: That's cool.
1: Because the second to last words that I ever spoke to my father were, hey, Dad, you're probably going to want to tuck the left one in a little bit and straighten up your hospital gown.
4: Yeah.
1: Woo! And that is confessions from the fess hole.
2: Fess hole, get your mouth out of my face hole.
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14: With Mike Claiborne, I'm John Rooney, and yesterday at Busch Stadium in a makeup game of a rainout earlier this season, Arizona outhit the Cardinals 16-13 and won 10-6. The Cardinals had a lead of 2-0 going to the fourth inning, but once Arizona got started, the D-backs didn't let up.
15: Well, yesterday they had their chances, certainly early in the ballgame. Starting in the first inning, only scoring two runs, had another chance in the third inning to break it open. They didn't. They scored the runs late, but the game was already out of hand.
14: The Cardinals scored four times in the ninth inning, two on a single by Brian Torres, two more on a base hit by Lars Nootbaar, who had a three RBI day. And for Alec Burleson, he had three hits, two of those doubles.
15: Alex Burleson started swinging the bat better again, and that's something they're going to need going into this weekend against Cincinnati.
14: Cincinnati is in for three beginning tonight, then the Cubs are in for four beginning on Monday. The Cardinals will go with right-hander Dustin May, and airtime is 6:20.
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18: This is Cassie Campbell from the KFES 12 Weather Center. Mostly cloudy skies today. Temperatures in the upper 70s, low 80s by the afternoon. On and off showers are possible all throughout the day. Dropping down to the upper 60s tonight. Occasional showers continue. Saturday, possible rain chances in the morning, mostly cloudy, some sunshine later in the day, highs in the mid-80s, dropping down to the 70s Saturday night into Sunday, partly cloudy skies with highs back in the mid-90s Sunday afternoon.

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1: Listen, unlike other shows in the world, we don't get offended when you send us hate mail, or no. Not even if it's hate mail. If it's just something you're like, listen, I don't really like it when y'all do blah, blah, blah. Okay, that's
2: fine. How else are we going to know?
1: Thank you. Yeah, thank you for letting us know that, you know, something wasn't up to par in your world. However, you got to be nice about it. You don't have to take it to the level. You know what I'm saying? Right. And yesterday, we got an email. I'm not going to call the gentleman's name because he knows who he is. He said he's never going to listen to the show again, but he's listening right now. We all know that. Yeah. And here's what he had to say. I was listening to your show on February 9th, as I do every morning, and y'all were talking about how everyone is putting in so much effort to try and find someone, and I do agree that one person is no more important than another person. Y'all did not have to bring race into it. Let me refresh your memory in case you don't know what this gentleman's referring to. We had a conversation about Savannah Guthrie's mom and how the entire world and wall-to-wall news coverage, and we've sent everybody but the National Guard to look for this lady. And I was simply making the point that a lot of people go missing. Why we focused it just on this one person? And I prefaced it by saying, I pray every day that she gets home safe. I truly do. I want her to be safe. I want everything to be good. It just seemed like that was more of a regional thing because they're, you know, everybody's talking about it everywhere, and somebody in Two Egg, Florida has not seen Savannah Guthrie's mom. You know what I'm saying?
3: Right.
1: And so that's kind of where we were going, all that. And in the process of that conversation, Pancake made a statement that he said some people think that race has something to do with that. Like if it's a white person, they get a lot more attention than if it was a white person. And he's not wrong. That's been documented that he's not wrong.
4: I work in media, man, I'm telling you.
1: Yeah. And so I then said, I don't think that's the case here. I think it doesn't matter what the race of this woman is, it's because she's the mother of a famous person.
3: Absolutely.
1: And that's why everybody's losing their mind over it. We also went on to say, to prove that point, that if this was Whoopi Goldberg's mom, it'd be getting the same amount of coverage. There's no question in my mind. Right, everybody'd be losing their mind. Okay, so that's what this gentleman was referring to. He then goes on to say, we're the media now, boys. The media puts their nose in everything, and people take what is said in media to be gold and use it at times to fuel their ignorance. So y'all saying that only because the woman is white is why it's getting so much attention just helps divide this country even more.
2: It's not what we said.
1: Not even in the same zip code is what we said. He said, I personally won't be listening to y'all's show anymore, and I did enjoy it. I have my own views on things just like everyone else, but I'm tired of hearing politics and everything. I don't need a response, but I will say that y'all are trash and are now part of the problem in this country.
3: Okay,
1: couple things. Number one, at no point in that conversation did politics ever come up. Not one time. Not one time did politics ever come up in that conversation. Secondarily, I appreciate the fact that you didn't feel like you needed a response to calling us trash, but you gonna get one. So here's what I have to say about that. Clearly, sir, you weren't listening very closely. Pancake said that there are people who say that race is the issue, and I said race isn't the issue, fame is the issue, and that the only reason people are caught up in this is because she's the mother of a famous person. Now, you are certainly entitled to your opinion, and this is America, so nobody's forcing you to listen to our show, or any other show for that matter. No one even told you you are required to turn on your radio. But calling us trash for saying something that you didn't agree with, especially when you heard it wrong, tells me, you know what, you're not the kind of listener we want to have anyway. So by all means, sir, go out and find yourself a show that echoes your every thought and never provides an alternative view to yours, while telling us that we are dividing the country.
4: Amen, bro.
1: That makes you sleep better at night. Also, sir, for future reference, when you attack somebody's character, i.e. calling them trash, because you heard one thing wrong out of ever how many times you've heard us talk through the years, you really should expect a response whether you need one or not. Just saying. We appreciate you reaching out. And I hope God blesses you in every way. And I hope you find that show that you're looking for, where they agree with you from top to bottom.
5: Hallelujah! Holy s***! Where's the Tylenol?
2: We always got to throw that in, don't we?
1: Well, sure. I just probably could have just played that and moved on.
5: Yeah, probably should have.
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13: 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The free service notifies utility companies to mark underground lines before work begins. The Missouri State Highway Patrol is reminding parents that summer's 100 deadliest days are among the most dangerous for teen drivers. Troopers say crashes involving young drivers increased between Memorial Day and Labor Day, with speeding, distracted driving, and failure to wear seatbelts among the leading causes. Missouri health officials say 340 women died during pregnancy or within a year of giving birth between 2019 and 2023. A new state report found nearly 80% of pregnancy-related deaths were preventable. That's your local headlines. 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
15: This is Cassie Campbell from the KFVS 12 Weather Center. Mostly cloudy skies today. Temperatures in the upper 70s, low 80s by the afternoon. On and off showers are possible all throughout the day. Dropping down to the upper 60s tonight. Occasional showers continue. Saturday, possible rain chances in the morning. Mostly cloudy. Some sunshine later in the day. Highs in the mid 80s. Dropping down to the 70s Saturday night. Into Sunday, partly cloudy skies with highs back in the mid-90s Sunday afternoon.

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Lies rolling wheels and shifting gears round that Jersey turnpike. 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This

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Well, I answered him and he asked me, aren't you from out in Tulsa? 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Just dropped a load.

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1: Everything cool with you, dude? You got this, I don't know, chip on your shoulder,
2: no, but
1: like
2: no.
1: You seem a little pedo or.
0: No, things are not okay. Mm. Things are not okay with me at all. I'm a little agitated today. Oh. I am sick to death of people in this country having to have something to be stressed over all the time, so much so that we just make stuff up.
3: Yeah.
0: And it's happening again. I don't know if you saw this, but during the Super Bowl the other night, did you guys see the commercial for the avocados?
1: Avocados, yes.
0: Right. From Mexico. The whole thing, yeah. Avocados from Mexico. Well, I don't know if you know this or not, but right before kickoff, this actually happened. The United States temporarily banned Mexican avocado imports.
3: Yeah.
0: Right before those people spent $12 million on a commercial for the Super Bowl. Yeah. And they say they did it because the drug cartels have been trying to extort avocado growers, and an American Food Safety Inspector got threatened or something, so now they've shut down the imports. And now people are worried because prices are going to skyrocket because 80% of our avocados come from Mexico.
3: Right.
0: May I please have my soapbox?
3: Okay, here we go.
1: Slide this thing over.
0: I'm up here right now. I got to get this off my chest. Listen, I understand that we live in a bait and switch world when it comes to politics, and members of both parties love to do that "hey, look over there" thing to get the country's mind off serious issues that are causing people heartburn. We have to have another distraction to help us forget that we're not far from having to set up a payment plan for our monthly grocery bills. Mm. And I guess this is it. Heaven help us, we may not have enough avocado. Now, full disclosure, I'm a salsa guy. I'm not big on avocados, and I don't understand why you are. But here's my question. Is this really that big of a deal? Ooh. If you ask me, doing without avocados for a minute might be good for us all. First of all, if you're an avocado aficionado, you're probably about to get triggered. And for that, I'm truly sorry. But let's be real. Does anybody know what an avocado actually tastes like? No, you don't. They don't have a taste. You have to put stuff on the avocado to make it taste like something else. It's just a pile of green mush. That's it. I mean, oh sure, you feel good eating them because they're supposed to be healthy and it's the end thing to do. But if we're being honest, all an avocado is Mother Nature's glue. Its only job is to make the onion, cilantro, garlic, lime juice, salt, and pepper have something to stick to when you make guacamole.
3: I think you're onto something.
1: You go.
0: I feel certain Americans will survive the scourge of having to dip their tortilla chips in plain old salsa like the commoners of the world instead of having Tyler come stand by the table for an extra $10 and mash up all the ingredients into the avocado glue for you so that all your friends will know how sophisticated you are, because Lord knows you would never stoop to eating the guac that Tyler mixed in the kitchen 20 minutes ago. And if that's not a good enough reason for you not to stress over this made-up crisis, how about personal safety? Did you know that roughly 9,000 people went to the ER last year alone in America for injuries sustained while cutting open an avocado?
3: Wow.
0: Medical professionals have even given it a name. It's called avocado hand.
3: Ooh.
0: That's what they call it when you're trying to get that stupid pit out of the guacamole glue fruit with a knife and run that baby right across your hand,
3: yep,
0: causing you to bleed like a stuck pig all over your highfalutin appetizer.
3: Yep.
0: Now you got to go sit in the ER with a bloody towel around your hand with all the COVID patients who will inevitably ask you what happened, and you'll have to explain to them that you're not capable of pitting fruit.
3: Right.
0: That bowl of homemade guac will now cost you somewhere in the vicinity of $83,000. So congratulations on that. Now, you'll notice there's no such thing as salsa hand, or queso hand, or even French onion dip hand. If you're freaking out about an avocado shortage, you are, in my opinion, part of the problem. You should be worried about bigger issues. Like, why is there never any dang Rice Krispies in the store anymore? Who's making all the Rice Krispie treats?
3: Yeah.
1: There you go.
0: And while we're at it, let's get to the bottom of why I can never find saltine crackers from my soup. Mm-hmm. And not them dang generic brand saltines either. There are plenty of those on the shelves because they taste like avocados.
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15: I'm Jeff Alley on the Cromwell Ag Radio Network. In the overnight, December corn's up a penny and three quarters, November soybeans up 5.5, and the September Chicago wheat market is up 6.75. Yesterday, September corn was up 2 cents, November soybeans up 4.75. There was profit taking in wheat. Corn basis steady, while soybean and soft red winter wheat basis weaker. Spring wheat and hard red winter wheat basis were also stronger. A hot, dry weather outlook for the Midwest to end the month and start August underpinned the higher trade for corn and soybeans yesterday. Soybean prices at four-year highs have been higher in four of the last five sessions. Chinese purchases of U.S. supplies has helped to be a catalyst in that market. Corn prices retesting July highs are trading on a counter-seasonal pattern. In the meantime, profit-taking pressuring the wheat market. In the outside markets, reports of strikes against two Saudi oil tankers in the Red Sea by Houthi militants sent Brent crude prices back over $100 a barrel for the first time in 2 months yesterday. Now, today, the USDA will release two significant cattle-related reports this afternoon, the July cattle on feed and biannual cattle inventory reports. Both of those come at 2 Central Time. Then shortly after, the Commodity Futures Trading Commission to release its Commitments of Traders report. I'm Jeff Nally.
16: This is Cassie Campbell from the KFES 12 Weather Center. Mostly cloudy skies today. Temperatures in the upper 70s, low 80s by the afternoon. On and off showers are possible all throughout the day, dropping down to the upper 60s tonight. Occasional showers continue. Saturday, possible rain chances in the morning, mostly cloudy. Some sunshine later in the day, highs in the mid-80s, dropping down to the 70s Saturday night. Into Sunday, partly cloudy skies with highs back in the mid-90s Sunday afternoon.

Once bitten, twice shy, and playing three times as many legends as anyone else. 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

0: 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This is the best of Broadway and Friends. Or at least the best we can do. All right, let me set the stage for you here. I'm at home. This was the day before yesterday. I'm at home. It's late in the afternoon, right just before dark. And Daphne had gone out to run some errands and translation, she went to Home Goods or something like that. I'm not sure. She was out shopping and doing some stuff. And actually, she was out trying to get a passport because she's a friend of hers is taking her to Scotland in a couple of months.
1: How's she doing on that quest? Getting done?
0: It's done. It's
2: Wow, it did?
0: Yeah, I mean, it's not here, but she got it ordered.
2: Okay,
0: yeah.
2: Okay, gotcha.
0: No, I was like, listen, we could get it here in 5 days, but like you look at pictures of Scotland before I pay that price.
1: Oh, yeah, it's a big premium.
0: Yeah.
1: To get it there.
0: They charge
1: a
0: lot to do it quick. So anyway, she was out trying to get her passport and all that kind of stuff, and she had been gone for, I don't know, like 3 hours or something, and my phone rang. And I answered the phone, and she said, like, soon as I picked up the phone, she said, baby, I'm sorry. And my first thought was, she wrapped the car around.
2: Yeah, that's what I was thinking.
1: And, hit a pole.
0: Yeah, right? And I was like, what are you sorry for? And she said, you're not going to believe this. I lost your debit card. And I'm like, that's it? You lost my debit card? Well, come home. We'll get a new debit card. She's like, I'm here at Kroger and I stopped to pick up a few groceries on my way home about an hour ago. And she said, I was paying for my groceries and I put the debit card into the thing. And you know, when you're done, you get the card out. And when I took the card out, I dropped it. And when I went to catch it, I hit it somehow in midair and it went inside the machine.
1: What?
0: Like at the self checkout thing, it went inside the thing, and she said, "I've been down on the floor looking under it with the flashlight on my phone, and I've got these two guys that work at Kroger here, and they have literally taken this machine completely apart." I got some pictures I'm going to post on Facebook here in a little while, so you can see. I mean, you will see a dude laying on the floor looking under this machine that has been completely disassembled with a stack of $100 bills on the floor next to him that came out of the machine and just laid them on the floor next to him while he was, and she was like, we found, they took that money out and they found some loose money that was floating around in there and they found some rotten blueberries and they found a bunch of stuff, but they can't find that debit card anywhere. I don't know what, we've been looking for it for like an hour. And she said, I finally just told them, look, y'all got to get back to work. I'm sorry. And if you do find it, here's my number and all that. And I was like, well, listen, just come on home. We'll cancel the debit card, get a new one. She was freaking out because if you remember, it wasn't too long ago. Somebody got my number somehow or another and I had to get a new card. And I've just in the last couple of weeks finished changing everything. Cause you know how you do.
1: You got
0: all this crap connected to a card and suddenly nothing's and you don't remember what was connected to it.
1: Right.
0: And you got to wait for people to start screaming for their money. So you go, oh yeah, let me hook you back up to that. And so we had just gotten that process done and she was like, oh man, I thought you were going to be so mad. And I'm like, listen, would you start a phone call with honey? I'm sorry. Anything you give me after that is gravy if everything's
1: exactly.
0: okay.
1: Exactly. Yeah.
0: And so she came home.
2: Okay. Continue on. I'll talk about it later. Keep on.
0: So she comes home and we cook dinner and I said, hey, don't let me forget. I got to cancel that debit card in a minute because, you know, I don't, just in case somebody finds it, we need to get it shut down. And y'all know how I am. An hour later, I said, hey, don't let me forget to cancel that debit card in a minute. And I was over in getting a glass of tea or something in the kitchen and she was on the other side of the island in the kitchen and she bent down to give Penelope, our dog, a bite of something she was eating. I don't know what it was. Anyway, she bent down and I heard her say, oh my Lord. And I was like, what's the matter? She said, look. And I looked over the island and she was kind of squatted down and she had on a pair of boots that were almost knee-high. The debit card was sticking out of her boot.
1: It never went into the machine.
0: It fell into her boot. Those two dudes tore that machine down to nothing and it'll never work right again because I know they weren't qualified to take that machine apart.
1: Dang.
0: And they probably took that money too. There was a good $5,000-$6,000 and $100 bills stacked up on the floor next to that dude. And I was like, you might want to call back up there and apologize. they might still be, or maybe you better not because we like to shop at that Kroger and I don't want to have any issues if we go back in there again. But yeah, so for once my procrastination paid off. because I did not cancel the card.
1: Yes.
0: And we found it, so everything was okay. But you don't believe these pictures when I post them.
2: I'm gonna I can't wait to see them. Man.
0: Oh, it's insane, man. Those guys. Okay, Pancake.
2: Okay, so, but you have just cracked the code. I just realized, when you said this, that's what women do. And God bless you, women. You start off saying, I'm so sorry. I'm so sorry.
1: Mm-hmm.
2: Making it think it's a bigger deal than it is, right?
1: Uh-huh.
2: And then you find out, and then you go, oh, well, as long as you're all right, you're all right.
1: Right.
2: Yeah. So guys out there, I want y'all to listen. They start a conversation like that. Just know there might be something more in it. You know what I'm saying?
0: They're burying the lead.
2: Because I've had, they're burying the lead. Thank you. And I have experienced that same exact thing, and I'm going to get on the lead, Liza, now.
1: Because we're going to call it the cards in the boot from now on.
2: Yeah, cards in the boot. There you go,
1: cards
2: sir.
1: In the boot.
0: Cards in the boot. Right there. Yep.
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17: This is Cassie Campbell from the KFES 12 Weather Center. Mostly cloudy skies today. Temperatures in the upper 70s, low 80s by the afternoon. On and off showers are possible all throughout the day. Dropping down to the upper 60s tonight, occasional showers continue. Saturday, possible rain chances in the morning, mostly cloudy. Some sunshine later in the day, highs in the mid-80s, dropping down to the 70s Saturday night. Into Sunday, partly cloudy skies with highs back in the mid-90s Sunday afternoon.

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The Legends of Country Freedom, 97.9. Brooks and Dunn, she's not the cheating kind. I'm Joe Bob. Thanks for joining us on a finally Friday. It's Reba McEntire for you now. Here's whoever's in New England on the Legends of Country Freedom, 97.9.

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0: 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Kenny Chesney, no shoes, no shirt, no problems. Wrapping up another 10 in a row, I'm Joe Bob, and this month has delivered a ton of innovations on beating the heat. First, there was snow rooms, then wearable air-conditioned clothing. Now, a Japanese company has created refrigerators for humans. We're talking live humans. You climb in, sit on a seat, and enjoy blasted air cooled at 41 degrees Fahrenheit. Now, there is a big drawback to that. They're expensive. It's going to cost you about $9,200. Coming up, it's your KIVS 12 First Alert Forecast, and Tracy Bird's on the way.
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6: This is Cassie Campbell from the KFES 12 Weather Center. Mostly cloudy skies today. Temperatures in the upper 70s, low 80s by the afternoon. On and off showers are possible all throughout the day, dropping down to the upper 60s tonight. Occasional showers continue. Saturday, possible rain chances in the morning. Mostly cloudy. Some sunshine later in the day. Highs in the mid 80s, dropping down to the 70s Saturday night. Into Sunday, partly cloudy skies with highs back in the mid-90s Sunday afternoon.

0: Legends of Country Freedom, 97.9 Merle Haggard. That's the fight inside of me. Coming up, Cardinals are back at it tonight as they start a new series against the Reds. Pre-game tonight, 6:20. First pitch will be at 7:15. As always, you can catch all the action right here. We're your home for St. Louis Cardinals baseball, the Legends of Country Freedom, 97.9. Up next, we'll take a look at that farm report. Then the Judds kick off 10 in a row.
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6: I'm Jeff Alley on the Cromwell Ag Radio Network. In the overnight, December corn's up a penny and three quarters. November soybeans up five and a half. And the September Chicago wheat market is up six and three quarters. Yesterday, September corn was up 2 cents. November soybeans up four and three quarters. There was profit taking in wheat. Corn basis steady, while soybean and soft red winter wheat basis weaker. Spring wheat and hard red winter wheat basis were also stronger. A hot, dry weather outlook for the Midwest to end the month and start August underpinned the higher trade for corn and soybeans yesterday. Soybean prices at four-year highs have been higher in four of the last five sessions. Chinese purchases of U.S. supplies has helped to be a catalyst in that market. Corn prices retesting July highs are trading on a counter-seasonal pattern. In the meantime, profit-taking pressuring the wheat market. In the outside markets, reports of strikes against two Saudi oil tankers in the Red Sea by Houthi militants sent Brent crude prices back over $100 a barrel for the first time in 2 months yesterday. Now, today, the USDA will release two significant cattle-related reports this afternoon, the July cattle on feed and biannual cattle inventory reports. Both of those come at 2 Central Time. Then shortly after, the Commodity Futures Trading Commission to release its Commitments of Traders report. I'm Jeff Nally.
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The Legends of the Country, Freedom 97.9, State of Mind. That is Clint Black. I'm Joe Bob. NASA released new images of Mars. Pictures of Mars are kind of like the Fast and the Furious movies. So once you've seen one, you've seen them all. We continue with Blake Shelton. This is Old Red on The Legends of the Country, Freedom 97.9.

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The Legends of Country Freedom 97.9. David Lee, Murphy, Little Dust on the Bottle. I'm Joe Bob. We're inside 10 in a row with David Frizzell and Shelley West. You're the reason God made Oklahoma on the Legends of Country Freedom 97.9.

A legend to Country Freedom, 97.9. Don Williams for you there. I'm Joe Bob. Coming up in 10 minutes, we're talking about it being National Drive-Thru Day. Right now, Top Ketchup passed the point of rescue on the legend to Country Freedom, 97.9.

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2: 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What was I thinking? Dierks Bentley for you there. Wrap it up another 10 in a row. I'm

0: Joe Bob. As we're into lunchtime, I figured it'd be a good time to talk about National Drive-Thru Day. A recent poll analyzed the average drive-thru wait times at fast food joints, and there's something to the saying, good things come to those who wait. As the fastest is Taco Bell, ranked number one by a total time for the fifth consecutive year, with an average total time of 256 seconds or just over 5 minutes. KFC is second, followed by Tim Hortons, Arby's, Wendy's, Dunkin', Burger King, McDonald's, Starbucks, and Dutch Brothers. The chicken places took longer. Chick-fil-A ranked last at 427 seconds, or about 7 minutes. Popeyes was second slowest, followed by Raising Cane's. And when asked about overall satisfaction, Chick-fil-A was again number one, followed by Dutch Brothers, Raising Cane's. Popeyes was last, followed by McDonald's and Dunkin'. I need to find out something about this Dutch Brothers place. I've never heard of it. Coming up, it's your KFES 12 First Alert Forecast and Lone Stars on the way.
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15: This is Cassie Campbell from the KFES 12 Weather Center. Mostly cloudy skies today. Temperatures in the upper 70s, low 80s by the afternoon. On and off showers are possible all throughout the day. Dropping down to the upper 60s tonight. Occasional showers continue. Saturday, possible rain chances in the morning. Mostly cloudy. Some sunshine later in the day. Highs in the mid 80s. Dropping down to the 70s Saturday night. Into Sunday, partly cloudy skies with highs back in the mid-90s Sunday afternoon.

0: Legends of Country Freedom 97.9. The most beautiful girl, that is Charlie Rich. I'm Joe Bob. Don't forget to join us tomorrow night after the Cardinals game. We'll take you honky tonkin'. Big D and Bubba will be here playing your favorite songs and having all kinds of fun. 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Up next at your farm report, then Earl Thomas Conley kicks off 10 in a row.
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7: I'm Jeff Alley on the Cromwell Ag Radio Network. Stocks wavering today. Oil prices slipping for the first time in a week. Wall Street still heading for a losing week. The S&P 500 up 0.1%. That index on track for its second consecutive losing week. Hasn't happened since March. The Dow Jones Industrial Average off 0.3%. The NASDAQ down 0.5%, weighed down by sharp losses from some big stocks. Both indices on track for, again, weekly losses. Micron Technology fell 6%. Broadcom fell 2.3%. Both companies have large market values that tend to weigh more heavily on the market. They were big reasons for the tech-heavy NASDAQ losing more ground and for the broader market being kept in check, despite more gainers than losers within the S&P 500. Wall Street closing out a week of increasing pressure from a sharp escalation of the U.S. war with Iran, heavy fighting in the Middle East again threatening to slow the global flow of crude oil, Houthi rebels attacking Saudi ships in the Red Sea, also working against the market. September corn down 2.5, 461.5. December down 2.25 at 485.25. August soybeans 6.25 higher, 1243.75. The November up 8.25 at 1251.75. Wheat futures, the September 23 and 24 cents down now, 672 a bushel. I'm Jeff Nally.
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We're Southeast Missouri's home for the Legends of Country. And to prove it, we're inside 10 in a row. 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
1: Turn it up, song. All right, boy. This is her favorite song. 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Oh, she put her beard down. 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Left, left, left, right, left.

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Blend it to Country Freedom 97.9, where the green grass grows. That is Tim McGraw. I'm Joe Bob. You're home for St. Louis Cardinals baseball. And right now, we slide into a finally Friday afternoon as we continue inside 10 in a row with Roseanne Cash. This is 7 Year 8 on the Legend of Country Freedom 97.9.

Legends of Country Freedom 97.9. Gotta love those Southern Nights. That is Glenn Campbell. I'm Joe Bob. We're inside 10 in a row, and coming up in 10 minutes, we're going to give you that lunchtime random factoid to help us get there. It's Diamond Reel. Mirror, mirror on the Legends of

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0: 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Josh Turner, that is your man. I'm Joe Bob, and it is time for our lunchtime random factoid. The B in BYOB doesn't mean beer everywhere. A poll in the UK asked what it stood for, and 39% said bottle, 38% said booze, and only 5% said beer. For the record, 17% said they didn't know what it meant. Coming up, it's your KFES 12 First Alert Forecast, and Garth Brooks is on the way.
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11: This is Cassie Campbell from the KFES 12 Weather Center. Mostly cloudy skies today. Temperatures in the upper 70s, low 80s by the afternoon. On and off showers are possible all throughout the day, dropping down to the upper 60s tonight. Occasional showers continue. Saturday, possible rain chances in the morning. Mostly cloudy. Some sunshine later in the day. Highs in the mid 80s, dropping down to the 70s Saturday night into Sunday. Partly cloudy skies with highs back in the mid-90s Sunday afternoon.

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Because it's been all of those things. The Legends of Country. 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

0: Legends of Country Freedom, 97.9 eastbound and down. That is Jerry Reed. Coming up on Sunday, we'll take you for a weekend in the country with Craig Orndorff. He's going to pick a random year in the past and count down the top 20 country hits direct from the Billboard country charts. His timeline trivia and pop culture nuggets are going to bring back some great memories. 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We have your farm report coming up next, and Andy Rabbit kicks off 10 in a row.
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11: I'm Jeff Daly with a market update on the Cromwell Ag Radio Network. Corn futures are a fraction to 2 and a fraction lower. The soybean market is between 4 and 11.5 cents a bushel higher, and your wheat trade, well, we're between 16.25 cents and 19.25 cents a bushel lower. It's not necessarily fundamentals have changed in wheat. It's just that there have been some pretty significant gains over the past few days, and we're coming up on a weekend, and those that are long in the market, they're putting some money in their pocket for the weekend. Soybean oil pricing from 53 cents to $1.16 lower. Soybean meal today between $2.80 and $3.30 higher. Rice and cotton both lower. Live cattle the October 55 cents up at $221.92. October feeders are even at $333.45, and lean hogs October even money at $88.90/100. At the Board of Trade, September corn, we're off a penny at 463. December down 0.75 cents at 486¾. The March is down 0.75 cents at 502¼. August soybeans are 11.5 higher, 1249. SEP up 11 at 1242. November futures up at 11.5 at 1255¼. In the wheat pit today, the nearby September is down 19¼ cents. Remember, we were above $7 and now at 677. And next July wheat, we're 16¾ lower, 712¾. I'm Jeff Nelly.
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Led to the country, Freedom 97.9, Reba, take it back. I'm Joe Bob. It's National Cousins Day, or as known in the British royal family, Valentine's Day. We continue with Kenny Chesney. Here's Summertime on the Legends of Country.

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We're your home for St. Louis Cardinals baseball. They're back at it tonight. Pre-game 6:20 as they'll take on the Reds tonight. Right now, Eddie Raven, I Got Mexico on Freedom 97.9.

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Legends of Country Freedom 97.9. Here you come again. That is Dolly Parton. I'm Joe Bob. Thanks for joining us on a finally Friday afternoon as we continue inside 10 in a row. Coming up in 10 minutes, we'll get you to that Don't Be Stupid segment to get us there. It's Tracy Lawrence and Texas Tornado on the Legends of Country Freedom 97.9.

0: The Legends of Country Freedom, 97.9 Montgomery Gentry. That is my town. Wrap it up 10 in a row. I'm Joe Bob, and it is time for our Don't Be Stupid segment. A 39-year-old woman in California named Shanae Watkins was arrested last month for stealing bacon and vodka from grocery stores, and she really loaded up. One store caught her hiding at least 14 packages of Oscar Mayer thick-cut bacon and six handles of Tito's vodka in her bag. She wasn't planning on paying for those, although she went through a self-checkout line and tried to pay for a few unrelated items, and her card was declined. Well, guess what that did? That alerted the staff. They approached her, and she ran away with the goods. She then drove to another store, tried to steal five more packages of bacon, six more bottles of vodka, and five reusable bags. That's when the police caught up with her. She was eventually arrested and charged with petty theft and possession of stolen property. She was booked into jail without her bacon and vodka. Coming up, it's your KFES 12 First Alert forecast, and Little Texas is on the way.
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3: This is Cassie Campbell from the KFES 12 Weather Center. Mostly cloudy skies today. Temperatures in the upper 70s, low 80s by the afternoon. On and off showers are possible all throughout the day, dropping down to the upper 60s tonight. Occasional showers continue. Saturday, possible rain chances in the morning. Mostly cloudy. Some sunshine later in the day. Highs in the mid 80s, dropping down to the 70s Saturday night. Into Sunday, partly cloudy skies with highs back in the mid-90s Sunday afternoon.

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I'd smoke my mind the night before with cigarettes and songs I'd been picking.

0: Legend to Country Freedom, 97.9, Johnny Cash, Sunday morning coming down. I'm Joe Bob. 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Your farm report's coming up next, and Dan Seals will kick off another 10 in a row.
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10: I'm Jeff Nally on the Cromwell Ag Radio Network. Senate Agriculture Committee Chairman John Bozeman said this week he is optimistic about getting a farm bill through his committee before the August recess, even without Senator Mitch McConnell. Bozeman said, "We want Senator McConnell there, but I think we have a product that we can get out of committee with or without him," Bozeman told reporters. McConnell, a Kentucky Republican, former majority lead, and member of the ag panel, is out dealing with health issues. Bozeman said his understanding is that McConnell is doing well and focused on recovery. McConnell's absence has raised questions on whether the farm bill would have enough votes to be approved by the committee. Bozeman reiterated that it's critical for farmers that Congress pass a farm bill as soon as possible. The goal is to advance the legislation before the Senate begins a five-week recess starting the second week of August, that according to Bozeman. The Farm Bill legislation would reset loan limits for ag producers. That hasn't been updated since the 2018 Farm Bill expired in 2023. Those figures were based on 2012 data, according to Bozeman. And that means farmers trying to invest in tools like farm equipment face excessive cost. Bozeman said, we've got to get those loan limits up, which will really help farmers with their financing. I'm Jeff Daly.
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It's National Tequila Day. RFK Jr.'s favorite part of tequila is when he gets to eat the worm. We continue with Sarah Evans. Here's Born to Fly on Freedom 97.9.

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The land of the country, Freedom 97.9. You're home for Broadway and Friends in the morning. Check them out again tomorrow morning between 5 and 10 a.m. Right now, we continue inside 10 in a row with the Judge. This is Turn It Loose on the land of the country, Freedom 97.9.

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0: The Legends of Country Freedom 97.9 with the Blacktop Inns. That is Keith Urban. I'm Joe Bob. A 14-year-old ranch kid from Montana named Jory Thomas uses rodeo skills to save a man who was drowning in the river. The man who had been with a group floating down the river but had fallen in was struggling. Jory took his 12-foot lasso in hand and threw his loop towards the drowning man. He was able to bring him in safely as paramedics made it to the scene.
1: All we heard was, help, help. 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Only thing I could focus on was helping him get out of the water because I didn't want to see anyone go. I actually started really getting into roping this year. Luckily, I caught him first try. I felt pretty good afterwards that I knew he was okay.
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9: This is Cassie Campbell from the KFES 12 Weather Center. Mostly cloudy skies today. Temperatures in the upper 70s, low 80s by the afternoon. On and off showers are possible all throughout the day. Dropping down to the upper 60s tonight, occasional showers continue. Saturday, possible rain chances in the morning, mostly cloudy. Some sunshine later in the day, highs in the mid-80s, dropping down to the 70s Saturday night. Into Sunday, partly cloudy skies with highs back in the mid-90s Sunday afternoon.

Yes, sir. Old cowboys never die. They just hang out with us, waiting to get played again. 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

0: Legends of Country Freedom, 97.90 old Okie from Muskogee. Merle Haggard for you there. I'm Joe Bob. The Cards are back at it tonight as they kick off a new homestand against the Reds. Pregame 6:20, first pitch 7:15. As always, you'll be able to catch all the exciting action right here. We're home for St. Louis Cardinals baseball, the Legends of Country Freedom, 97.9. We'll get into that farm report next. And Ronnie Millsap kicks off another 10 in a row.
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2: 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And that's grounded up the middle. Diving play. Mason Wynn to his feet. He throws. 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
12: Good afternoon. I'm Jeff Daly on the Cromwell Ag Radio Network at the Chicago Board of Trade today. The wheat market retreats. We back up between 12 cents and 18 and a quarter cents a bushel. The corn market goes from a quarter cent a bushel up to a penny and a quarter down. And the soybean trade goes from just a fraction to 10 and a fraction higher. Price correction in wheat. As for the market in bean oil today, we're between 86 cents and $1.26 lower. Soybean meal market today from $1.40 to $3.50 higher. Rice and cotton futures both lower on the day. Your live cattle market of the October, $1.12 higher at $222.50. That's coming in front of some really important cattle information from the USDA this afternoon. October feeder cattle, $2.55 higher. 336 even. Lean hogs October 12 cents up at 89.02 a hundred. The Chicago Board of Trade corn futures in the September up quarter cent, 464 and a quarter. The December even money at 487 and a half a bushel. The soybean market in the August contracts gained 10 and a half at 1248. SEP up 9.25 at 12.40 1/4. November up 9.75 at 12.53 1/2 a bushel. The wheat market saw profit taking. Black and white. SEP futures 6.78 down 18.25. And next July down 14.75, but still 7.14 3/4. I'm Jeff Alley.
1: We're kicking off another 10 in a row. The home of Broadway and Friends in the Morning. 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

the eastern seaboard. I've got my diesel wound up and she's running like never before. There's a speed zone ahead, but alright, I don't see a cop inside. 6 days on the road and I'm gonna make it home tonight.

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1: Legend to Country Freedom, 97.9, Sawyer Brown. That is 6 days on the road. I'm Joe Bob. It is time for me to get out of here. Hope everybody has a great weekend. Talk to you again on Monday between 10 and 3. Right now, as we head to the weekend, we continue inside 10 and Earth. 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
2: Hey, good Friday evening to you, Hartley. I'm going to see some scattered light showers this evening. We could see more showers and a few rumbles of thunder overnight after midnight tonight into your early Saturday. Then we will begin to dry things out as we head towards Saturday afternoon and heat up. Heat advisories have been issued already for Sunday. Lows overnight tonight, mainly in the 60s. We'll see highs tomorrow in the upper 80s and highs on Sunday reaching the low to middle 90s. From the KFES 12 First Alert Weather Center, this is Chief Meteorologist Grant Dade. Enjoy your weekend.

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15: Hey, good Friday evening to you, Hartley. I'm going to see some scattered light showers this evening. We could see more showers and a few rumbles of thunder overnight after midnight tonight into your early Saturday. Then we will begin to dry things out as we head towards Saturday afternoon and heat up. Heat advisories have been issued already for Sunday. Lows overnight tonight, mainly in the 60s. We'll see highs tomorrow in the upper 80s and highs on Sunday reaching the low to middle 90s. From the KFES 12 First Alert Weather Center, this is Chief Meteorologist Grant Dade. Enjoy your weekend.

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10: Good afternoon. I'm Jeff Daly on the Cromwell Ag Radio Network at the Chicago Board of Trade today. The wheat market retreats. We back up between 12 cents and 18 and a quarter cents a bushel. The corn market goes from a quarter cent a bushel up to a penny and a quarter down. And the soybean trade goes from just a fraction to 10 and a fraction higher. Price correction in wheat. As for the market in bean oil today, we're between 86 cents and $1.26 lower. Soybean meal market today from $1.40 to $3.50 higher. Rice and cotton futures both lower on the day. Your live cattle market in the October, $1.12 higher at $222.50. That's coming in front of some really important cattle information from the USDA this afternoon. October feeder cattle, $2.55 higher. 336 even. Lean hogs October 12 cents up at 89.02/100. The Chicago Board of Trade corn futures in the September up quarter cent, 464 and a quarter. The December even money at 487 and a half a bushel. The soybean market in the August contracts gained 10.5 at 12.48. SEP up 9.25 at 12.40 1/4. November up 9.75 at 12.53 1/2 a bushel. The wheat market saw profit taking. Black and white. SEP futures 6.78 down 18.25. And next July down 14.75, but still 7.14 3/4. I'm Jeff Nally.
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0: 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We're kicking off another 10 in a row. 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
11: I'm Chief Meteorologist Grant Gate. 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
12: Hey, good Friday evening to you, Heartland. I'm going to see some scattered light showers this evening. We could see more showers and a few rumbles of thunder overnight after midnight tonight into your early Saturday. Then we will begin to dry things out as we head towards Saturday afternoon and heat up. Heat advisories have been issued already for Sunday. Lows overnight tonight, mainly in the 60s. We'll see highs tomorrow in the upper 80s and highs on Sunday reaching the low to middle 90s. From the KFES 12 First Alert Weather Center, this is Chief Meteorologist Grant Dade. Enjoy your weekend.

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4: 1-2. And that's grounded up the middle. Diving play. Mason Wynn to his feet. He throws. He got him.
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13: Good afternoon. I'm Jeff Daly on the Cromwell Ag Radio Network at the Chicago Board of Trade today. The wheat market retreats. We back up between 12 cents and 18 and a quarter cents a bushel. The corn market goes from a quarter cent a bushel up to a penny and a quarter down, and the soybean trade goes from just a fraction to 10 and a fraction higher. Price correction in wheat. As for the market in bean oil today, we're between 86 cents and $1.26 lower. Soybean meal market today from $1.40 to $3.50 higher. Rice and cotton futures both lower on the day. Your live cattle market of the October, $1.12 higher at $222.50. That's coming in front of some really important cattle information from the USDA this afternoon. October feeder cattle, $2.55 higher, $3.36 even. Lean hogs, October, 12 cents up at $89.02/100. The Chicago Board of Trade, corn futures in the September up quarter cent, 464 and a quarter. The December even money at 487 and a half a bushel. The soybean market in the August contracts gained 10 and a half at 1248. SEP up 9.25 at 12.40 1/4. November up 9.75 at 12.53 1/2 a bushel. The wheat market saw profit taking. Black and white. SEP futures 6.78 down 18.25. And next July down 14.75, but still 7.14 3/4. I'm Jeff Nally.
0: Hey, we're back. Another 10 in a row starts now. The Legends of Country. 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
0: 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We're bringing you 10 in a row. 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
1: After a one-off game yesterday, the Cardinals are back to playing their regularly scheduled schedule as the Cardinals welcome in the Cincinnati Reds tonight. Welcome in to St. Louis Cardinals baseball. The voice of the Cardinals, John Rooney and Ricky Orton, will have the call of the game. Mike Claiborne is on assignment. My name is Matt Pauley, and we are glad to be here bringing you Cardinals baseball tonight as the Cardinals open up a big weekend series against the Reds. The Cardinals come into this game having dropped five of their last seven since the All-Star break, and they sit a game and a half back of the Arizona Diamondbacks for the final wild card spot in the National League. It's going to be Dustin May on the mound tonight, 5-7 with a 4.78 ERA. Still trying to get things going since he threw that one-hit shutout against the Padres back on June 15th. In five starts since that game, he's 0-1 with a 9.92 ERA. He threw five innings for the first time in about a month on Saturday, but gave up five runs on eight hits, striking out six and walking four in what was a 5-3 loss at Arizona. It's going to be Rhett Lauder who's going to make the start for Cincinnati. He enters today's game with a 3-7 record, a 5.75 ERA. The right-hander appeared as a starter for the first 13 outings of the year. He then made three appearances out of the bullpen and now back into the rotation here after the All-Star break. His last time out, he went just 2 1/3 innings, allowing eight runs on 11 hits in a 10-3 loss to the Rockies on Saturday in Denver. Struck out two, did not walk a batter. In his career against the Cardinals, he has thrown eight scoreless innings over two starts. He faced St. Louis back on June 7th. He allowed just one hit but walked five across three scoreless innings in what turned into a no decision for him, but the Cardinals did win that game by a 5-3 score. We've got a lot coming up on this edition of Ameren Total Access, including a conversation with Cardinals manager Oliver Marmol. That's up next. This is Ameren Total Access on the Cardinals Radio Network, powered by Graybar.
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0: work that he's put in to help out in that area of his game?
1: Yeah, last year he did a nice job of staying in against lefties. And then the first half of this year, it was a real struggle. And there's some things he was doing mechanically with his stride and some things he was doing from an approach standpoint that wasn't giving him the best shot to have success left on left. He's cleaned that up, and we're seeing much better at bats. Even his last two, I mean, they were hard hit balls right at people, but we're seeing a much better approach and much better contact left on left.
0: Dustin May on the mound tonight. His numbers since the complete game against San Diego have not been great. There were some other things that happened in there as well. He got hit in the foot on that line drive, but what impact does that have on a guy when they go pitch that kind of game, that many up downs, that many pitches? It was back to back 100 plus pitches. Is there still a residual effect of all that?
1: At this point, I don't think so. I think the line drive to the foot was a big part of it as well, coming off of that. And no, I would expect him to have a good outing today. He's feeling good. He's feeling healthy. He's ready to go. And our hope is that he can get us deep into this game.
0: What does your lineup look like?
1: Yeah, you got JJ leading off, playing second, Walker in the two hole. In right field, Burleson at first, Herrera DH, and Newbar in left, Wynn at short, Church in center, Blaze at third, and Crooksy behind the plate.
0: Ollie, thanks for your time.
1: All right, appreciate it.
0: That is Cardinals manager Oliver Marmol, back with more in a moment on the Cardinals Radio Network, powered by Graybar.
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And the Reds opening up a weekend series tonight. Welcome back in. This is St. Louis Cardinals Baseball across the Cardinals Radio Network. Let's take a look at what is going on across the minor league.

0: system tonight. We will start with AAA Memphis as they are at home against Durham. Lefty Quinn Matthews on the mound tonight for Memphis. Matthews has been on a really, really good run recently. You would think that there is a scenario where maybe we see him in the big leagues sooner than later. AA Springfield, they play at Northwest Arkansas. Cooper Jerpy is going to start tonight for Springfield. Continuing to watch him as he comes back from injury. Also Peoria, they're at home tonight as they take on West Michigan, and the Palm Beach Cardinals, they've got a game against Tampa. In fact, that game is in the bottom of the fourth inning, and Palm Beach leads by a 1-0 score. That's the only game that has started so far across the Cardinals minor league system across their full season affiliates. In our game, the Cardinals are matched up against the Cincinnati Reds. We're going to head upstairs to go inside the park. That's up next. This is Ameren Total Access on the Cardinals Radio Network, powered by Graybar.
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0: We're inside Busch Stadium where the Cardinals open up a series against division rival Cincinnati tonight. Three with the Reds and then four with the Chicago Cubs on this homestand. Big time for the Cardinals to bounce back from a thud late in the game yesterday.
1: Yeah, it was a thud yesterday. It almost feels like it really wasn't the start of the homestand, but it was because it was a one-off game against Arizona, them coming into town to play a game that was originally rained out, playing it on an off day essentially. But now the kind of rubber meets the road for the Cardinals as they go through these next three series. It's going to be really important for the Cardinals to have a good homestand here as they go into the break, regardless of whether you're talking about, John, 2025 or 2026, 2027, 2028. It's important on all those fronts that the Cardinals play well here.
0: It is. The trade deadline is coming up, and then you're looking at the dog days of August,
1: right,
0: going on into September, and wanting to have a strong finish after a really good season to this point.
1: It's been a great season. I mean, so many positive things to talk about. Of course, Jordan Walker, who's going to be celebrated tonight in his T-shirt giveaway, 13,000 for fans 13 and over are going to get that T-shirt with Jordan's trophy and the chain around his neck. I mean, it's really going to be a celebration for him, as it should be. But it's not just Jordan. There are other kind of people that have kind of done supporting roles for him as well. And whether you're talking about Burleson or J.J. Weatherhold, of course, I mean, there's been some pretty good supporting cast for Jaywalk in terms of the offensive production. And they just need to get back charging again, John, that top of the lineup especially.
0: A 5-run eighth inning did the Cardinals in yesterday, and you've said it many times, give them a finish.
1: Yeah.
0: And the Cardinals scored 4 runs with 2 outs in the ninth inning.
1: They really did, and you know, it's like what that happens with that, and my thought has always been, what it does is it gives you a reminder and some hope that you can do that in a game that's, say, 3-1 instead of being down by 8 runs or whatever it was. I mean, yes, you got a long way to go. It's probably not going to happen, but if you finish that way, I think it's such a positive, such a lift for the guys offensively, especially to know that it's possible. I mean, hope is a pretty important thing in our life and in this world. And
0: but it's not a strategy.
1: It's not a strategy, but it doesn't hurt to have it. I said that to John Mozeliak once. I said, it's not a strategy. And he said, yeah, but it's better to have it than not. And he's 100% right about that. And it's better to have that finish last night than not.
0: For Dustin May, it is as different as night and day for him.
1: Yeah.
0: Day games, 1-7 with a 6.84 ERA, 10 starts. The Cardinals are 2-8 in those games. However, under the lights, he's 4-0 with a 2.74 ERA and 9 starts, and the Cardinals have won 7 out of those 9.
1: And he's also better at home than he has been on the road, so that's another positive for Dustin May. And, you know, he's the kind of guy that you just don't expect to have too many clunkers in a row because his stuff is just so good. And, you know, he was very kind of pedestrian his last time out. The odd part about his last outing, John, was the walks that he had, and that's very unusual for him.
0: It is to have 4 walks in a game, yet he hasn't quite been the same pitcher since he threw the one hitter against the San Diego Padres, shutting them out.
1: Yeah, I mean, he was unbelievable that day. You're not going to be like that every time out, but you're kind of searching for that kind of middle of the road where you're consistent enough to win more games than you lose, and let's hope he has that going forward.
0: The Cardinals have won 4 out of 5 against the Reds.
1: Yeah, they have. They played the Reds very well. I do like this Reds team. I think there's pieces there. I mean, I know what their record is. I know their bullpen has been struggling since the All-Star break, and if that sounds familiar, the Cardinals, of course, know their pain because they're about similar in terms of how the bullpen's been. So I actually expect this Reds team to give the Cardinals some trouble today, but I do think whose bullpen is going to have a bounce back might be the most important question over the next 3 days.
0: You bet, as we go through the weekend. Cardinals and Reds, Game 1 coming up, 7:15 for the first pitch inside Busch Stadium.
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0: Amber Total Access back with you on the Cardinals Radio Network. Tonight, the Cardinals and Reds are opening up a big weekend series. Also, something else big getting underway for the Cardinals. Cardinals Care has launched the Caring for Kids campaign, and we're really happy to be joined right now by Michael Hall, Vice President of Community Relations, Executive Director of Cardinals Care. This is a week-long thing that's going to be going on that's really cool and can have a huge impact on the community.
1: Yeah, this is something that we wanted to try new this year. As you mentioned, it's called the Caring for Kids campaign. It is a week-long initiative to try to raise money to support Cardinals Care initiatives, and we thought it'd be a kind of a fun way for fans to participate because maybe they come away with something as well while making their donations. And so hopefully it goes well this week.
0: It's going to be an auction, and there's all kinds of really cool experiential type stuff, whether it's spending time with Oliver Marmol, spending time with some players, being a Cardinal broadcaster for a day, spending time with Chaim Bloom. I mean, it's just, and people can head to the website and see all these different things, cardinals.com/caringforkids. But I think the important thing is, these are not normal experiences. These are not normal things. This is a very unique opportunity to be able to bid on something very cool.
1: Yeah, so these opportunities are very, very rare. We have done similar things for other, we've done what we've called broadcast auctions. We did a couple for Cardinals Care a few years ago. We've done some to support natural disasters. We did one for the tornado last year. So we have put these type of packages together before. But it is rare. They don't come around very often, and so it's a really neat opportunity for fans to bid, have a chance to bid, and win the opportunity to do some of these very, very rare things. You know, really to participate in the campaign, there's four ways that fans can participate. We do have the experiential type auction items. There's seven of those. There's also just memorabilia, autographed and authenticated memorabilia that is available for fans to bid on. We also have a sweepstakes that we're doing for four all-inclusive Savannah Banana tickets.
0: Oh, wow, okay.
1: For the August 22nd game. One chance to one entry is it's a $25 donation. So, that's a way for fans to participate as well. And then lastly, fans can just make a donation if they want to give towards the cause. So, you know, again, I'm really looking forward to this week. Our team has worked hard to put this together, along with everyone in the org. If you go to the website, cardinals.com/caringforkids, you'll see there's little bits and pieces of everything in there, so hopefully fans will be excited and want to get involved.
0: Whenever I talk to people about what you guys do with Cardinals Care, it's really cool because you have your own initiatives and you're doing amazing work, but I know there's the grant program where you are supporting so many other amazing organizations. I don't know if the average person really realizes the reach that Cardinals Care has and the impact that you guys are having.
1: Yeah, so we do support other organizations that support kids, other nonprofits that support kids. We do have a grant process, as you mentioned. We have two grant cycles each year, one in the spring, and then we also have one in the summer. And our grants are between $1,000 and $5,000. And so we give usually anywhere north of 150 or so, sometimes close to 200 grants each year. And so that's another way that Cardinals Care is giving back to the community in support of kids by helping with some of the projects that these other nonprofits out there that are supporting kids are doing.
0: Cardinals Care has invested more than $36 million in programs that serve local youth. Do you ever take a step back and just think about that impact?
1: Yeah, sometimes I do. You know, and it's as I mentioned before, we have an unbelievable team that's very dedicated and passionate about what we're able to do in the community, not just the Cardinals Care department, but the organization as a whole realizes how important it is to support the community and give back. And the Cardinals Care mission is focused on kids, and so that's where our focus goes. But to step back and think about some of the things that we've done over the years, it's been a lot of fun.
0: Caring for Kids, cardinals.com/caringforkids. like we mentioned, this is a one-week thing. So this goes on till next Friday, I believe?
1: Yes. Actually, we kicked it off this morning at 9 a.m., and it'll close 9 a.m. on Friday the 31st. So it's 1 week long.
0: 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Michael Hall, Vice President, Community Relations, Executive Director, Cardinals Care. Thank you so much for taking some time.
1: Thank you.
0: That's Michael Hall. We'll take a break. We've got more in just a moment. 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